0: XYZ with Eric Zachary, September 14th.
1: We're flying.
0: We are flying.
2: I know, it's
0: wild,
2: crazy.
0: A wild choice considering what I was about to talk about. My birthday was Friday, which was 9/11.
1: I noticed
0: something this year that's different than in the past, right? Okay. So my birthday is 9/11. It's something I've dealt with and I've shared my birthday with for many years, right? I'm not adverse to people being like, hey, happy birthday, but also
1: never forget.
0: The amount of people who wished me a birthday on the 12th this year, because they're like, hey, just like wanted to wait a day, but happy birthday.
1: Wow. That's
0: and I'm
1: interesting.
0: Like, that's a new one. Right. But
1: do you think it's because, what is this, the 25th
0: anniversary? 25th anniversary. I think anytime that there's like a major milestone, obviously the news coverage is a little more expanded. It's super fun for me because I was 10 when 9/11 happened. So every time I have like a 35th birthday, it's the 25th anniversary.
2: Right.
0: My 40th birthday will be the 30th anniversary.
1: I feel like also you have a strong like set of friends and just like your network is in New York itself.
0: Yeah. Oh, yeah.
1: So
0: well, I lived there for so long.
1: No, that's what I'm saying. So I could see why like a lot of people specifically in that area would be like, held off on the fun stuff.
0: Well, my mom worked for United Airlines. So like all of like our family friends and like my pseudo uncles and aunts too are wishing me a happy birthday the same day. They're rightfully so posting, you know, in memoriams and whatnot.
1: Right, but you broke up with all those flight attendants. They just don't talk to you.
0: I at one point talked to flight attendants before I found the love of my life. Thank you for reminding me of that, Jordan. It's XYZ with Eric Zachary.
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0: start.
1: This is what I wish every station sounded like. It just fits whatever mood I'm in. I didn't think I'd care.

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1: Oprah Winfrey is...
2: Oh, that's how she says her name.
3: Yeah, no, you're not wrong.
1: Oprah Winfrey is taking on the Sphere in Las Vegas.
3: Is she with, like, Fish or somebody? Grateful Dead?
2: Okay, so this is, like, she's saying that this is, like, the pinnacle. This is, like, a culmination of everything in her career.
3: Okay.
2: But, yeah, so she's going to be at the Sphere in Las Vegas April 2nd through the 4th. So I'm telling everybody early.
1: Doing what?
2: So that you can get your tickets.
1: Interviews or giving out prizes?
2: Okay, unclear. She said that, so it's called, I think, Aha. She said, it came to me in a dream.
1: I hate it.
2: As I sat in awe at the opening night of U2 at the Sphere.
1: So okay. She's trying to say that in a sweet way. What she did is go to a show at the Sphere and goes, I could do this. I could draw this crowd.
3: Exactly.
2: I mean, she has like a couple special guests.
1: Lined up? Has she announced them? Or?
2: Yeah. So one is Ocean Vuong, who is like an incredible like poet.
3: Wait. Is this then the launch of a podcast?
1: She has a podcast.
3: Oh, she does?
2: Well, it's probably just a continuation of the podcast.
1: Oh, so she's doing like a live version of her. Okay.
2: Whitley Phipps. There's just, so she has like a...
1: Wait, who is the other? No shade to these guests, but like she has access to Michelle Obama. You're telling me she's not going AAA-list or S-tier for the Sphere?
2: I mean, I would hope so. There will be more special guests.
3: Bring out Beyonce. Know. She,
1: like,
3: could do it.
1: I don't want to go see Oprah in Vegas and she brings out like Sandra Oh.
3: Bring out Taylor Swift and Beyonce.
1: At the same time.
3: Yeah. Do it.
1: All right. Oprah's taking on the Sphere. That's interesting. Yeah. This has to be one of the first like non-concert related residencies.
3: Is it just a giant book club?
2: I'm interested to see like what she's going to put on the
1: screens.
2: Yeah. Is it just going to be like a big Oprah?
1: Well, that's kind of the whole point of the Sphere, right? Is that you utilize the graphics.
2: Right.
1: So
2: right.
1: That's a great point.
3: Yeah. I want to know what she's going to be putting under everyone's chair.
1: Because you're getting something.
2: Right. Yeah. Well, we'll see.
3: Okay.
2: What are the dates? April 2nd through the 4th.
1: All right. Oprah taking on the Sphere. XYZ with Eric Zachary. Your XYZ ENT entertainment report. 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
2: Your mental health reminder on your Monday. We do this every single week on XYZ with Eric Zachary. Audrey, you want to just remind yourself and others to keep that figure it out mindset.
3: Yeah, I feel like sometimes I get really stressed and I think that things are just going wrong and there's nothing that I can do to help them. But I need to remind myself, and I think it's good for everybody to remind yourself that even if things go wrong, you can figure it out. Mm-hmm. If you just keep that in the back of your mind that you're going to figure it out, you can figure it out.
2: The time's going to pass anyway. So are you going to live with decision paralysis and panic and anxiety, or are you going to trust yourself because you've done this much this far?
4: I feel that
2: before.
4: I got there.
2: Yeah. I figured it out.
4: There you go.
3: Yeah,
2: you figure it out mindset. There. Fun little reminder for this week's mental health moment.
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0: Mom's hot take on XYZ with their Exactly. My mom joining the show to provide her perspective on what's trending and
1: pregnancy.
0: Today, that's pregnancy. I'm assuming you mean Miss Lady Gaga.
1: Did anyone know she was pregnant? I did not.
0: According to Audrey, the fandom had suspicions.
2: I think the little monsters knew.
1: She kept this secret for like 9 months with just her fan base.
3: I love that, like, you're offended that you don't know. Like, she didn't Stephanie Germanotta did not pull Mom of Mom's Hot Take.
1: Yeah. I cannot. I am shocked. Well, I am just shocked.
0: It's still unclear if she carried the baby or she used a surrogate. Likely she used a surrogate. That sound is wild. All right, Mom's Hot Take about Lady Gaga's baby coming up next.
4: Yeah, turn it up.
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1: Mom's hot take on XYZ with Eric Zachary. My mom is here to talk about, as she just yelled out, pregnancy. That girl's pregnant.
2: Pregnant.
1: My mom said that once in public. Lady Gaga has a baby, and this has been all over the news.
3: Is it a girl or a boy?
1: I don't think we know.
4: We don't know.
3: Wow. What a secret to hold.
1: Yeah. And I'm one of the biggest ones you can. But I think it's still unclear whether she used a surrogate or not. My guess is yes, because I'm pretty sure we've seen her in the public eye.
3: I think I would have seen her making her body beautiful with pregnancy pictures. You know what I mean?
2: I mean, as deep and studied as TMZ is, mm-hmm. and for like the first news to be a full baby, I think we would have known, unless she truly has just been gone for 9 months.
1: Did she make an announcement, or did it just get leaked that she has a kid now?
2: I think it got leaked.
1: Like, she didn't put it on Instagram right now.
3: Oh, no. I think she made an announcement, didn't she?
1: No, you just said the opposite of everything you just said, Mom. Yeah, no, I think it's just like finally an insider is like, yes, her baby is here. And please respect their privacy, the usual.
4: Yeah.
3: Okay, so what do we think of her using surrogacy? Well, I think surrogacy is huge.
1: Mom's hot take. Yeah, this is your take.
3: This is an era, definitely, a surrogacy era. Okay. I mean, I could now be 22 and be a pregnancy surrogate for life. I mean, that would be like, you know, a dream job.
4: Career pregnancy, be pregnant always?
1: I know there's people that do this.
3: How much do you get paid? You get paid a lot of money.
4: Yeah, you can only imagine.
1: I think it's also dependent on who you're caring for. Like, it's a negotiated rate.
2: Sure, yeah.
3: But 100%. Still, it's pretty high. I mean, geez.
1: Yeah, I mean, it's nothing new. I'm not taking shots at it, I think, obviously.
3: It's nothing new? I think it's really new.
1: Well, I mean, Kim Kardashian used a surrogate.
2: I think it blew
1: one of her
2: up
1: pregnancies.
2: With the Kardashians. Yeah.
1: Beyonce used a surrogate on her second pregnancy.
3: Oh, I didn't know that.
1: Or her third. No, with the
2: How do you know this much, Eric?
1: She talked about it.
2: Oh, okay.
1: Yeah.
3: Oh. Interesting.
2: Eric's on pregnancy watch.
4: Good for you, Eric.
1: I'm a huge ally.
2: Yeah.
1: I think that I've definitely heard this take. I do not agree with this at all, that there's certain women out there that think you don't understand these. You never carried the baby.
4: No.
1: And I mean, obviously, you went through different experiences.
2: Sure,
1: but like,
2: yeah.
1: I think to each and every woman specifically, but especially couples, like, it is what's right for them. And if they, you know, choose to have a surrogate, I think that means no less than, you know.
2: Carrying
4: absolutely
2: the baby.
4: Agree.
2: Yeah, traditionally.
4: Yeah. I absolutely agree.
3: I do.

0: agree. Less stretch marks. Thank you, Eric.
1: Yeah, thanks, Eric. You gave me
0: Whoa. Thigh stretch marks.
2: Oh, okay. I'm the reason the gap's gone. Got it. Okay. I didn't mean it like that, but she's blaming me.
0: Shot. We will deal with this later off the air.
2: I didn't mean it like that.
0: Wow.
2: All right.
0: You did. All right. It said it.
2: No.
0: Oh.
2: All right. Jordan didn't help
0: you. Coming off a birthday weekend.
3: Jordan had nothing to do with this.
2: Mom's hot take. Lady Gaga has a baby. That's it for today on Mom's Hot Take. I'll brought to you by T-Mobile.
0: It's not it. It's not over.
2: It's better over here. I'm nervous. I'm blushing. 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

0: The audacity to lock a public bathroom is not something that was on my public pet peeve list.
1: Wait, lock like a multi-stall?
0: Yes.
2: A multi-use bathroom.
1: Okay, got it.
0: So long story short, birthday was Friday.
1: Yes.
0: Went to lunch with my girlfriend and my

0: parents before mm-hmm. we had our friend dinner.
1: Mm-hmm. Yep.
0: And, you know, like my mom and my girlfriend don't get a lot of time together, so I'm trying to stay present for the conversation. It hits me like a fire alarm, like, oh, I have to go to the bathroom. I have to urinate.
1: Like a fire hose.
0: Oh, yeah, yeah. Right. And I'm sure. like, let me get up and
2: I
0: let
2: have
0: me
2: to
0: go.
2: Urinate.
0: And I go to the bathroom and the door's locked. And then I'm like, okay, whatever, mate. It's like a single stall. It's really weird for like how big this restaurant is.
3: Yeah.
0: The guy that gets out says one of the most appalling things to me possible, only for me to realize it's like a 10 stall bathroom.
1: Okay.
0: Like,
1: oh, that just dear. Got rid of my argument. Okay.
0: I will tell you what he said to me.
2: I'm scared.
0: And how socially awkward it was coming up next on XYZ.
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1: The amount of main character syndrome you must have to lock a public bathroom at 2 o'clock in the afternoon at a restaurant, a very popular restaurant, mind you.
2: Sure. Mm-hmm.
1: And this is not a bathroom where it's like, oh, there's like two stalls and it's one of those. It's like, this is like a 10, 15 stall men's bathroom.
3: Sure. Right?
1: And I get to the bathroom. I'm at my birthday lunch with my girlfriend and my parents and I have to go. And I'm just waiting it out, whatever. Guy opens the door. I immediately see that like, oh, this is like a commercial bathroom.
3: Yeah.
2: Right.
1: I'm like, did you lock that? And he goes, yeah, man. He goes, why does it matter? Like immediately cops an attitude. And I'm like, and I'm really not trying to like fight on the spot, but I was just like, it's kind of weird because there's like a lot of stalls. Yeah. And he's like, what is it, your birthday or something?
2: Well, yes, sir.
1: To which I go, it actually is my birthday. And he goes, your birthday is 9/11? Wow, double oops. And I was like,
2: what? Oh, no, this you got to throw
1: crazy.
2: Hands.
1: I was like, what's going on? I had to pee. So I let him slide. I do go in there. It smells awful. I can see why he chose to lock it.
2: Okay, that's what I thought it was going to be.
1: You know, but I mean, this is, again, a massive bathroom. I get back to the table. I thought it looked like the guy worked there, but it wasn't apparently clear.
3: Yeah.
2: Okay.
1: Not only does he work there, he was one of the managers. And when my girlfriend, when I was in the bathroom, secretly ordered me a birthday shot. Yeah. You know, I don't like cake. I don't like dessert or stuff. But they do the whole sparkler thing.
3: Yeah.
1: So they brought out a shot and a sparkler. He's the one that had to hand it to me.
3: That's so awkward.
1: He gets to the table and I was like, yeah, it's my birthday or something.
2: Yeah.
1: And he's like, you can see his like, oh,
3: Well, also, like, what a freak.
1: I was like, why would, in the bathroom, it's not like it's a shared with the rest of the building, but it's not like dedicated to just that restaurant, if that makes any sense.
3: Oh, I see what you mean. It's
1: so like, I think he didn't realize I was a patron at his specific like section of the table and whatnot.
3: Yes, he
1: pulled me aside when I was leaving. He's like, hey man, I went ahead and comped that birthday shot for your birthday. And I'm like, wasn't that comped anyway? I was like, all right, man, I know you were having a bad day.
2: So
1: like,
2: he did nothing.
1: Yeah.
3: Yeah, I don't know. That some people are so weird. Because here's the other thing is that like knowing that he works at that restaurant, they definitely have like an employee bathroom that he probably just didn't want to go to because he didn't want to blow it up, which I understand.
1: Yeah, but you lock a public bathroom that has 10 stalls in it and then they have the audacity to choose a fight with the poor little birthday boy who has to pee.
2: Here's the thing. This man weaponized his insecurity. Let me break this down for you.
3: Okay, yeah.
2: You called him out on locking the door.
1: Yeah.
2: He clearly couldn't make it to that employee bathroom. Right.

0: he's like, what is it, your birthday
1: he's
0: or something?
1: Ashamed of what he has done.
0: Yeah.
1: Okay? You are like, hey, did you lock that bathroom? Now he's like, oh, I got caught in the act. Rather than tail between his legs, I'm going to get big in bed and make fun of this guy because I just blew it out. Yes. All right?
0: Yeah.
2: Well, like, what he should have done.
1: It in there.
0: Like, boy, did he.
1: Yeah.
2: He just should have been like, yeah, sorry.
0: I don't know. I just walked away. Know, Audrey, you have a serving job and you work at a very...
2: I thought you were
0: going
2: to say, Audrey, you have IBS.
0: No. No, but you have a serving job and you work at a very high-end place like this.
2: Yeah.
0: The stories you've told me of like how quickly you would be fired if you talked to a guest like that.
2: Oh, yeah. I mean, I feel like, I know how to...
0: But who do you ask for if he's the manager?
1: His manager,
0: the GM.
1: I would. When he put that shot down, I'd be like, "Did you wash your hands?"
0: Oh man,
1: stop everything down.
0: Stop.
1: Don't take the shot until he answers that question.
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11: Here's your updated forecast for North Iowa and Southern Minnesota. Thunderstorms likely tonight. Otherwise, cloudy skies expected. Lows level off around 59. Winds out of the south, 10 to 15 miles per hour. Slight chance of rain showers tomorrow. Daytime highs approaching 70. Cloudy skies with a few peaks of sun. Mainly clear skies tomorrow night. Lows dip down to about 51. And that's your forecast from North Iowa and Southern Minnesota's weather leader, Star 106. Right now, it's 59 degrees.
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0: We have a baby monster. Lady Gaga has given birth or welcomed. Was she pregnant or she used a surrogate? Do we know?
1: Unclear.
2: Okay. Rumors.
1: Rumors are... I have sources of sources.
0: You have sources.
2: She's got people on the ground.
1: Audrey does. My friend is in like this little monsters like special insider group
0: chat.
1: This
0: is like when my mom says the news and she means
2: right,
0: TikTok.
2: Exactly.
1: No. It's like you have to like prove yourself to be in this. Like
2: it's like the Dumois.
1: Anyway,
2: of Lady
1: so
2: Gaga.
1: Rumors okay. are that she had a surrogate. Yeah. At the end of the day,
0: she's a baby.
1: Nobody cares.
0: Baby.
1: Amazing. It's yeah, not. No, it's irrelevant.
0: Yeah. Lady Gaga is not only mother to all the monsters, but now she's literally a mother. And that kid's going to be like the fastest kid in the world to say his mom's name right.
2: Oh, well, no. Are we calling this baby Goo Goo Gaga?
0: Well, I'm saying
1: Goo Goo Gaga.
0: That kid's going to say Gaga. And she's like, Gaga.
2: Yes, that's me. Aww. That's me.
0: I also said he. We don't know the sex. Do we?
1: No.
0: Okay.
1: No.
0: All right. We're learning in real time with you. Lady Gaga has a baby. It's XYZ with Eric Zachary. Congratulations to her and her fiance, Michael Polansky.
1: Yeah.
2: Yes.
0: Nailed it.
2: There you go.
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0: this proves it. This is exactly why you're always on in my car. I hear this, and I'm like, yeah, this is why I listen.
1: This makes my drive feel like a break instead of a chore.
0: Every time I turn it on, this is why you're the best.
1: Star 106.

0: You can always tell we're running a little low on stories when Audrey throws an animal story in here.
1: Well, this one, honestly, man, I almost put this in like last Friday,
0: but it's an old animal story.
1: No, it's not old. It's from the 9th. So
0: the
1: San Francisco
0: Wildlife Rescue is trying to figure out why they have a mystery marmot.
1: Okay, marmot.
0: Marmot.
1: Okay, basically there was this,
0: like a groundhog, right?
1: Yeah, it's like a groundhog. They're pretty big, but they found one in San Francisco, and they're definitely not supposed to be in San Francisco. They're supposed to be like in the Eastern Sierra
0: Someone
1: or Tahoe.
0: Someone let their pet out what happened.
1: No, so what they think is that it like hitched a ride on somebody's car back from like Burning Man.
2: That's insane.
0: I love that people jump to like a Pixar level animal adventure.
1: Well, I just think it's
0: rather than some tweaker at Burning Man was like, this is my new god, and then got back to San Francisco.
2: Yeah, you're giving Pixar ideas right now. You gotta chill.
1: Like, maybe, yes.
0: I think someone grabbed a wild animal. We have a producer, Aya, who does this all the time. Got back to San Francisco and realized they couldn't care for this thing.
1: No,
0: but instead we're like, oh, he definitely rode underneath like an 18-wheeler.
1: Oh, no, my god. He said hitched a ride.
0: That's one and the same.
2: Yeah.
0: That's what Woody and Buzz did in Toy Story.
2: That is actually the plot to three Toy Stories.
1: Like, they have their thumb out. Like,
0: you think it was full on hitchhiking?
2: You think the marmot had like one of those bandanas tied to a stick?
1: I just mean somebody like probably like maybe either picked it up or it jumped in.
0: Mystery marmot, which is like a groundhog type creature, not indigenous to San Francisco or the Bay Area, is there now. And people are like, how did it get here? It must have hitched a ride.
3: Yeah, turn it up.
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1: XYZ Fresh Out, all brought to you by Chick-fil-A. It's exactly that. Songs that are recently out that we think you should know about. Maybe you didn't get a chance to go through all of the new music playlist. A whole bunch of stuff comes out every single week. So that's why we run it back. First up on the list, Julia Wolf featuring Kellen Quinn. What is that? Sleeping with Sirens, I think he's the lead singer with.
2: Yeah.
1: It's called Lamb. I'm excited to see how much rock Audrey snuck into the show.
3: I love Julia Wolf. She can do no wrong for
1: Did
3: me.
1: I say her name wrong?
2: You said Julia Wolf.
3: You said Wolf.
1: Wolf.
3: And Audrey started cracking up.
1: Julia Wolf and Kellen Quinn. Oh, it's called Lamb. You got Dove Cameron. Yeah. It's called When in Rome.

0: classic pop.
1: Yes.
2: I feel like it's written for the next Netflix rom-com.
0: Oh, 100%.
1: It does feel very...
2: Like when Hillary Duff went to Rome, would play, and she's on the scooter.
0: That one's getting sync deals
1: like
0: crazy.
1: And it's like, yeah, exactly.
2: Victoria Monet, it's called Juicy.

0: juicy, Victoria Monet. I like that for so much of Jordan and I's friendship, we would describe those kind of tracks as like Jordan playlist or baby making playlist.
1: Yep.
0: But Jordan's married now, so there's a good chance that this could get added to
1: a playlist that would end
0: the contraception
1: up
0: with third Jordan. Baby third Jordan is crazy. And then finally, Kings of Leon. I haven't heard from them in a minute. New music, it's called My Whole World. Leon meets like Gavin DeGraw to me. A little more twang in it too.
2: Yeah, that's amazing.
1: Also something that would get on a lot of Netflix shows.
0: Yeah. I don't know this, but I feel like because there's so many bands that are not in country that are recording in Nashville now, I wonder if like when you go to some of these studios, they just sneak in a little extra banjo or like twangy twangy guitar.
1: The studio artist is just like, just you know what, let me pop
0: watermark
1: that in there.
0: There you go. New music from Julia Wolf and Kellen Quinn. It's called Lamb, Dove Cameron, When in Rome, Victoria Monet, Juicy, and Kings of Leon, My Whole World. 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
5: Here's your updated forecast for North Iowa and Southern Minnesota. Thunderstorms likely
6: tonight.
5: Otherwise, cloudy skies expected. Lows level off around 59. Winds out of the south, 8 to 15 miles per hour. Slight chance of rain showers tomorrow. Daytime highs approaching 70. Cloudy skies with a few peaks of sun. Lows around 51. Tomorrow night, mainly clear skies. And that's your forecast from North Iowa and Southern Minnesota's weather leader, Star 106. Currently 59.
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0: Mom's hot take on XYZ with Eric Zachary. My mom found out pretty much with the rest of us that Lady Gaga had a surprise baby.
1: Shocking. Shocking. I did not know she was pregnant.
0: Do you talk to her a lot?
1: I follow everybody. Yep, yep. And
0: you're in her DMs?
1: Yep. I am in her DMs.
0: Do you even follow Lady Gaga on Instagram?
1: I think she'd probably, of course I do. I'm mom's hot take.
2: It would be so funny if she didn't even have an Instagram.
0: My mom's shocked by it. We talk about Lady Gaga potentially having used a surrogate. We don't know for sure, but that seems to be the case. And then my mom blamed me because of her pregnancy cravings that she has stretch marks that Lady Gaga probably doesn't have because of using a surrogate.
1: I'd use a surrogate. I don't want those stretch marks.
0: Okay. She said after the first one, love that. I'll take the car delivered to the house.
1: No shame here. Yeah, absolutely.
0: Was Carva?
2: Carvana. Carvana. Yeah. Shout out to them, I guess.
0: Wild way to describe surrogacy. Yeah. Mom's hot take today on Lady Gaga. If you missed it or you want to catch up on anything, search XYZ with Eric Zachary wherever you watch your video podcast.
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1: Your mental health moment. We do this every Monday on the show. A time for us to kind of reset. A little bit of group therapy. A little bit of just like going over tips, tricks, ideas to be the best version of ourselves. You know, life's hard. We're in quarter four, technically. About to be quarter four.
2: I don't know.
3: We're not good at math yet.
1: Of the calendar. My point being, we kind of enter that like pre-holiday stressful, like, oh, did I get everything done for the end of the year?
3: Yeah.
1: And it could be hard on people. So Audrey, you wanted to talk about figuring it out and the mindset behind that.
2: Yes. So I feel like something that I've always tried to carry with me is that like whatever happens, I'm just going to figure it out. But this is kind of a reminder to myself because I feel like recently I've been having things happen where I'm like, oh, what am I going to do? And then I like freak out and I lose it instead of remembering that I need to get myself in a figure it out mindset.
1: Your MacGyver mindset.
2: Because I feel like here's the thing is if you're always thinking ahead, if you're always like, I'm going to figure it out, nothing really matters because figuring it out might not mean what you like want to happen.
1: Yeah.
2: It might be worse than what you want to happen. It might be better than what you want to happen. But at the end of the day, if you want to figure it out, you're always going to figure it out. And so I just need to remind myself of that sometimes, I think.
1: I do that a lot too. This too shall pass. And I'm not trying to get too biblical with it. But
2: like, I mean, I
1: remind myself, like, I'm 35 now. In 35 years of life, every time I thought it was the end, and I don't mean to be too like severe with that, but like, oh, this, it's not gonna be okay. Like, this is gonna be like, it's not always okay, but it works out.
2: Yeah,
1: or you keep living life.
3: Yeah.
1: Things go on. And I think the easier it is to calm yourself down in those moments, the easier it is to eventually get through that day.
3: Yeah.
1: Right?
2: Yeah.
1: And it comes down to like, hey, can I get through today? I don't know yet. Can I get through this hour? I don't know yet.
2: Yeah.
1: How about we start with the next 5 minutes?
2: Yeah.
1: Can I get through those?
2: The time will pass anyway another thing that I've been thinking about a lot.
3: My mom always said, like, if you're ever caught in indecision or like you've got like a path A and a path B, just go down one of them, even if you don't know what the right one is. And then you'll start to figure out if you were right or wrong as you start to go down one of the, you know, but like indecision itself is always like what kills you. Staying still is always going to make things worse.
2: Yes.
1: And I know it's very easy to panic. And if you don't, like, let's say it's work related. It's like, I don't know how to do this project. I don't know how to handle this. Like, do what you can. Like, that's go back to the basics. What can I do right now before I ask for help?
2: Well,
1: With your life too. Like, what can I do right now before I reach out to my parents or my significant other or my friend?
3: Yeah. Mm-hmm.
1: And then, you know, exhaust those options. That's needed, but one step at a time, and you know, there's a couple different ways to phrase it, but I like it, having that figuring out mindset. Like, you will figure it out. You always do. You always have.
3: Yep.
1: So why would now be any different? There's your mental health moment, all brought to you by Progressive Insurance.
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0: Audrey, who lives with three other women.
1: Yes.
0: In some states, that's considered a brothel.
1: Yes.
0: your best friend, Peyton, who had to move out because she went to law school, got replaced with a new roommate.
1: Yes. So I will take every opportunity to talk about Peyton. I apologize.
0: She's not gone. We can just call her right now.
1: I know, but here's the thing. I talked before she was moving. I was like, I'm so worried. Peyton carries like so much of the workload around our house. Like she's home, she cleans, like house whatever.
0: Mom. Right.
1: Like, yeah, she's very much house mom. She's moved away. Turns out she was the one making the mess.
0: Oh.
2: It's a wildly cleaner place.
1: It's so much easier to clean.
0: So you just would come home and see her cleaning all the time and you're like, she's holding it all together.
1: Yes.
0: She was really just cleaning up after herself.
1: There would always be like a ton of dishes in the sink that she'd be doing, or she'd be like unloading that. We had to unload
0: And you didn't know she was secretly the one creating all these problems?
1: We had to run the dishwasher probably once a day.
0: Are you doing that thing where like after you break up and you go through that initial phase of like, man, I miss them, and you're like trying to make it more okay that they're gone?
2: The seven stages
1: of grief. No, I still miss her very, very okay. much.
0: But God, was she a grub.
1: She accumulated so many dishes, and she also made the counters so sticky.
2: Now, is new roommate like cleaner. Contributing? Cleaner? Is she comfortable enough to be that person yet?
1: She's like contributing a little bit. She honestly kind of keeps to herself. She's very nice.
0: So all the dishes are in her room. So as the smell starts to emit,
1: well, yes.
0: You'll know.
1: She did bring up about a couple, about four plates.
0: Listen, I know that four at one time is crazy.
1: That's okay.
0: I know I'm not going to make any eco friends here, but like paper plates could be your friend when you live in a situation like that.
2: Yeah, I agree.
3: Yeah, turn it up. XYZ.

0: Chris Rock recently was on an interview where he said that he wants to do another Madagascar movie.
1: Yeah, we only did three. There's five Ice Ages. Five. Okay? Ray Romano. I need another Madagascar.
0: That's hilarious.
1: It's time.
2: Well, so, and the gear up to this was that he was like, I got divorced and I don't have Madagascar money anymore.
0: Yeah.
3: Oh, okay.
0: I think that was wildly apparent. Chris is like, he's looking at those residual checks. He's like, I should have two more of these.
3: Right. I think it's funnier that he's like, how come y'all over there got all this stuff?
0: Right.
3: Where's mine?
2: It's like five ice. That's so funny.
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1: XYZ with Eric Zachary.
2: What's a movie franchise that you wish had more sequels? Because if you're Chris Rock, it's definitely Madagascar.
3: We only did three. There's five Ice Ages. Five. Okay? Ray Romano. I need another Madagascar.
4: Mind
3: it's
4: you,
3: time.
2: That's funny.
4: There's actually seven Ice Ages. So,
2: damn.
4: Yeah.
2: Are there all the spinoffs and whatnot?
4: Yeah. Okay. So I was just, this led me to think about other franchises that we could continue.
2: I mean, mine's always been like the Ocean series, the new one, but they are working on one right now. Yeah. It's always been Rush Hour, Jackie Chan and Chris Tucker, but that's in production right now.
5: Mm-hmm. Yep.
2: I don't know, man. I feel like it's a dicey game because like anything that I would want another one of, it's so easy to ruin with a sequel.
5: Yep, yeah. Mm-hmm. Mm-hmm.
2: Top Gun did it pretty well, but they had to wait 20 something years to do it.
5: Yeah.
2: I don't know. You got some anything that like you really wish had a sequel?
4: Yes. Mine is Minions. I know that they have so many Minions. Keep them coming.
5: There's like 15.
4: I love
5: there's
4: the
5: so
4: Minions.
5: Many videos.
4: And I don't ever want it to stop. I love the Minions. Now, they're so cute.
5: If they did like a Minions series,
4: yeah.
5: Would you watch that?
4: Yeah.
5: Okay.
4: Probably. I like when they go, bubbly.
2: Did you put this topic in here just so you could do your Minions voice?
4: No, actually, this is off the dome, but I do love Minions.
2: For a long time, and I said this for a very long time, but they've done it now, and they're continuing from what I can tell, it was a Scrubs reboot.
5: Right,
4: and
5: yeah.
2: As far as reboots go, I think the Scrubs cast is doing such a good job with it.
5: Yeah.
2: The first season's out there. I think they're working on two right now, but very, very well done. I would love to. It'll never happen. I've always loved The Newsroom, Aaron Sorkin, that was on HBO.
5: Sure, yeah.
2: Jeff
5: yeah.
2: Daniels, Olivia Munn, everyone's in this thing, but I don't think that would ever happen.
5: Yeah. Donald Glover's Atlanta.
2: Oh, yeah.
5: I think COVID really ruined that one. But I would have loved to see more of those. Like, I just think his style of dry, left of center comedy was good.
4: Yeah.
2: So all of those points, I don't really think I've ever seen a one and done movie that I wanted another. Like, sure. I think movies in their nature are supposed to be beginning, middle, and end.
5: Yeah.
4: Mm-hmm. I would agree.
2: Like, it annoys me when they're like, wait for 3 years for part two.
5: Yeah.
4: Well, that's why I feel like this does work better with, like, animated series, because I feel like frequently it's,
2: your attention span is shorter?
4: No. I just mean in terms of, like, when you're watching, like, a movie that's supposed to be,
2: they can always develop a new plot.
5: Right.
4: Yeah,
5: right.
4: Exactly. You can get, like, Incredibles, fate. It's another whatever.
5: Yeah. Yeah.
4: Despicable Me, it's another villain. You know, like, it can keep going, but I feel like...
2: It doesn't have to.
4: I mean, I want more Minions. More Minions,
5: she wants
4: please.
5: A Simpsons version of Minions.
2: What franchise do you wish had more sequels? Let us know. XYZ content on Instagram.
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9: Here's your updated forecast for North Iowa and Southern Minnesota. Chance for storms tonight, otherwise overcast. Lows level off around 61. Winds out of the south, 8 to 15 miles per hour. Slight chance of rain showers tomorrow. Daytime highs approaching 70. Cloudy skies with a few peaks of sun. Lows dip down to about 51. Tomorrow night, mainly clear skies. And that's your forecast from North Iowa and Southern Minnesota's weather leader, Star 106. currently 61.
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1: We're flying.
0: We are flying.
2: I know, it's
0: wild,
2: crazy.
0: A wild choice considering what I was about to talk about. My birthday was Friday, which was 9/11.
1: Oh,
2: yeah.
0: I noticed something this year that's different than in the past, right? Okay. So my birthday is 9/11. It's something I've dealt with and I've shared my birthday with for many years, right? I'm not adverse to people being like, hey, happy birthday, but also
1: never forget.
0: The amount of people who wished me a birthday on the 12th this year because they're like, hey, just like wanted to wait a day, but happy birthday.
1: Wow, that's
0: and I'm
1: interesting.
0: Like, that's a new one. Right. But
1: do you think it's because, what is this, the 25th anniversary?
0: 25th anniversary. I think anytime that there's like a major milestone, obviously the news coverage is a little more expanded. It's super fun for me because I was 10 when 9/11 happened. So every time I have like a 35th birthday, it's the 25th anniversary.
2: Right.
0: My 40th birthday will be the 30th anniversary.
1: I feel like also you have a strong like set of friends and just like your network is in New York itself.
0: Yeah. Oh yeah.
1: So
0: I lived there for so long.
1: No, that's what I'm saying. So I could see why like a lot of people specifically in that area would be like held off on the fun stuff.
0: Well, my mom worked for United Airlines. So like all of like our family friends and like my pseudo uncles and aunts too are wishing me a happy birthday on the same day. They're rightfully so posting, you know, in memoriams and whatnot.
1: Right. But you broke up with all those flight attendants. They just don't talk to you.
0: I at one point talked to flight attendants before I found the love of my life. Thank you for reminding me of that, Jordan. It's XYZ with Eric Zachary.
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0: Can we make a start?
1: I'll get in the car and immediately turn it up. It's just a whole mood. I'm in my car nonstop. Kids, work, everything. And this is just what's on. I don't have to search or skip or anything. It just works.
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1: You guys

0: Today on XYZ with Eric Zachary, Oprah is taking on the Sphere in Las Vegas, all because she went to one show there and she's like, I could do this.
1: I can't wait to see what happens with the Oprah Sphere show.
0: Like, what happens on the screens?
1: Yeah, exactly.
2: I feel like it's going to be a lot of like, wah, wah, you know, like.
1: I hope it's
0: like describing graphics.
2: She said she wants it to be like meditative. And yes, I am describing it. And this is an audio medium, Eric.
1: A screensaver.
2: Yeah.
1: Okay. Basically.
0: Got it. Were you doing like a sound bath with your voice?
1: Yes. She was. She was trying to cook you there for a second.
0: Mom's hot take, it won't work. She joins the show to provide her perspective on what's trending. Lady Gaga had a surprise baby and everyone's freaking out.
1: Nice.
0: And there's a mystery marmot.
1: Marmot.
0: It's like a groundhog.
2: It's like the time that you said manatee wrong a bunch of times.
0: It appeared in the Bay Area. They're not local to there, and people are convinced it hitchhiked there from Burning Man. I promise that's not what happened. Someone got too high on something and was like, this is my new god,
1: and brought it
0: with them. Anyway, all of that and more. If you missed any of the show or you want to run anything back on demand, just search XYZ with Eric Zachary wherever you get your video podcasts.
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0: The audacity to lock a public bathroom is not something that was on my public pet peeve list.
1: Wait, lock like a multi-stall?
0: Yes.
2: A multi-use bathroom.
1: Okay, got it.
0: So long story short, birthday was Friday.
1: Yes.
0: Went to lunch with my girlfriend and my parents before we had our friend dinner.
2: Yep.
0: And, you know, like my mom and my girlfriend don't get a lot of time together, so I'm trying to stay present for the conversation. It hits me like a fire alarm, like, oh, I have to go to the bathroom. I have to urinate.
2: Like a fire hose.
0: Oh, yeah, yeah. Right. And I'm like, let me get up and let me go. And I go to the bathroom and the door's locked. And then I'm like, okay, whatever, maybe it's like a single stall.
1: Yeah.
0: It's really weird for like how big this restaurant is.
1: Yeah.
0: The guy that gets out says one of the most appalling things to me possible, only for me to realize it's like a 10-stall bathroom.
2: Okay, like, that just
1: dear.
2: Got rid of my argument. Okay.
0: I will tell you what he said to me.
1: I'm scared.
0: And how socially awkward it was coming up next on XYZ.
3: Yeah, turn it up. XYZ with Eric Zachary. 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
1: The amount of main character syndrome you must have to lock a public bathroom at 2 o'clock in the afternoon. At a restaurant, a very popular restaurant, mind you.
2: Sure. Mm-hmm.
1: And this is not a bathroom where it's like, oh, there's like two stalls and it's one of those. It's like, this is like a 10, 15 stall men's bathroom.
3: Sure.
1: Right? And I get to the bathroom. I'm at my birthday lunch with my girlfriend and my parents, and I have to go. And I'm just waiting it out, whatever. Guy opens the door. I immediately see that, like, oh, this is like a commercial bathroom.
3: Yeah.
2: Right.
1: I'm like, did you lock that? And he goes, yeah, man. He goes, why does it matter? Like, immediately cops an attitude. And I'm like, and I'm really not trying to like fight on the spot, but I was just like, it's kind of weird because there's like a lot of stalls. Yeah. And he's like, what is it, your birthday or something?
2: Well, yes, sir.
1: To which I go, it actually is my birthday. He goes, your birthday is 9/11? Wow, double oops. And I was like,
2: what? Oh, no, this you got to throw
1: crazy.
2: Hands.
1: I was like, what's going on? I had to pee. So I let him slide. I do go in there. It smells awful. I can see why he chose to lock it.
2: Yeah. Okay, that's what I thought it was going to be.
1: You know, but I mean, this is, again, a massive bathroom. I get back to the table. I thought it looked like the guy worked there, but it wasn't apparently clear.
3: Yeah.
2: Okay.
1: Not only does he work there, he was one of the managers, and when my girlfriend, when I was in the bathroom, ordered me a birthday shot. Yeah. You know, I don't like cake. I don't like dessert or something. But they do the whole sparkler thing.
3: Yeah.
1: So they brought out a shot and a sparkler. He's the one that had to hand it to me.
3: That's so awkward.
1: He gets to the table, and I was like, yeah, it's my birthday or something.
2: Yeah.
1: And he's like, you can see his like, oh.
3: Also, like, what a freak.
1: I was like, why would in the bathroom, it's not like it's a shared with the rest of the building, but it's not like dedicated to just that restaurant, if that makes any sense.
3: Oh, I see what you mean.
1: So I think he didn't realize I was a patron at his specific like section of the table and whatnot.
3: He
1: pulled me aside when I was leaving. He's like, hey man, I went ahead and comped that birthday shot for your birthday. And I'm like, wasn't that comped anyway?
3: Yeah.
1: I was like, all right, man. I know you were having a bad day.
2: So
1: like,
2: you did nothing.
1: Yeah.
3: Yeah. I don't know. That some people are so weird. Because here's the other thing is that, like, knowing that he works at that restaurant, they definitely have, like, an employee bathroom that he probably just didn't want to go to because he didn't want to blow it up, which I understand.
1: Yeah, but you lock a public bathroom that has 10 stalls in it and then have the audacity to choose a fight? With the poor little birthday boy who has to pee.
2: Here's the thing. This man weaponized his insecurity. Let me break this down for you.
3: Okay,
2: you called him out on locking the door.
1: Yeah.
2: He clearly couldn't make it to that employee bathroom. Right.
1: Like, what is it, your birthday
2: he's
1: or something?
2: He's ashamed of what he has done.
1: Yeah.
2: Okay? You are like, hey, did you lock that bathroom? Now he's like, oh, I got caught in the act. Rather than tail between his legs, I'm going to get big in bed and make fun of this guy because I just blew it out.
1: Yes.
2: All right?
1: Yeah.
3: But Hindenburg
2: did it in there.
1: Like, boy, did he.
2: Yeah.
3: He just should have been like, yeah, sorry.
1: He I just walked away. Audrey, you have a serving job and you work at a very...
3: I thought you were
1: going
3: to say, Audrey, you have IBS.
1: No. No, but you have a serving job and you work at a very high-end place like this.
3: Yeah.
1: The stories you've told me of like how quickly you would be fired if you talked to a guest like that.
3: Oh, yeah. I mean, I feel like... Yeah, I know how to.
1: But who do you ask for if he's the manager?
2: His manager,
3: the GM. I don't know.
2: When he put that shot down, I'd be like, "Did you wash your hands?"
1: Oh man,
2: stop everything down. Don't take the shot until he answers that question. Yeah.
4: Five.
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9: For forecast for North Iowa and Southern Minnesota. Chance for storms tonight, otherwise overcast. Lows level off around 61. Winds out of the south, 8 to 15 miles per hour. Slight chance of rain showers tomorrow. Daytime highs approaching 70. Cloudy skies with a few peaks of sun. Lows dip down to about 51. Tomorrow night, mainly clear skies. And that's your forecast from North Iowa and Southern Minnesota's weather leader, Star 106. Currently, it's 63 degrees.

0: 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My mom joining the show to provide her perspective on what's trending and
1: pregnancy.
0: Today, that's pregnancy. I'm assuming you mean Miss Lady Gaga.
1: Did anyone know she was pregnant? I did not.
0: According to Audrey, the fandom had suspicions.
2: I think little monsters knew.
1: She kept this secret for like 9 months with just her fan base.
3: I love that, like, you're offended that you don't know. Like, she didn't Stephanie Germanotta did not pull Mom of Mom's Hot Take.
1: Yeah. I cannot. I am shocked. Well, I am just shocked.
0: It's still unclear if she carried the baby or she used a surrogate. She used a surrogate. That sound is wild. All right, Mom's Hot Take about Lady Gaga's baby coming up next.
4: Yeah, turn it up.
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0: I just have to say this. You guys are so fun to listen to.
1: Like, I'll hop in the car and I'm instantly in a better mood.
0: And then suddenly I'm like still sitting there because the next song's good too.
1: I'm not sitting there waiting for a good song. It's already on.
0: I literally don't touch the dial anymore. Exactly what I needed. 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
1: Mom's hot take on XYZ with Eric Zachary. My mom is here to talk about, as she just yelled out, pregnancy. That girl's pregnant.
2: Pregnant.
1: My mom said that once in public. Lady Gaga has a baby, and this has been all over the news.
3: Is it a girl or a boy?
1: I don't think we know.
4: I don't think we know.
5: We don't know, for sure.
3: Wow, what a secret to hold.
1: Yeah. And I'm one of the biggest ones you can. But I think it's still unclear whether she used a surrogate or not. My guess is yes, because I'm pretty sure we've seen her in the public eye.
3: I think I would have seen her making her body beautiful with pregnancy pictures. You know what I mean?
4: I mean, as deep and studied as TMZ is, and for the first news to be a full baby, I think we would have known, unless she truly has just been gone for 9 months.
1: Did she make an announcement, or did it just get leaked that she has a kid now?
4: I think it got leaked.
1: Like, she didn't put it on Instagram or anything.
3: Oh, no. I think she made an announcement, didn't she?
1: No, you just said the opposite of everything you just said, Mom. Yeah, no, I think it's just finally an insider is like, yes, her baby is here, and please respect their privacy, the usual.
5: Yeah.
3: Okay, so what do we think of her using surrogacy? Well, I think surrogacy is
1: Mom's
3: huge.
1: Hot take.
4: What do you
1: this
4: think?
1: Is, yeah, this is your take.
3: This is an era, definitely a surrogacy era. Okay. I mean, I could now be 22 and be a pregnancy surrogate for life. I mean, that would be a dream job.
5: Career pregnancy, be pregnant always.
1: I know. How much do you get paid?
3: You get paid a lot of money.
5: Yeah, you do get paid a lot of money.
1: Yeah. I think it's also dependent on who you're caring for. Like, it's a negotiated rate.
4: Sure. Yeah.
3: But 100%. Still, it's pretty high. I mean, geez.
1: Yeah. I mean, it's nothing new. I'm not taking shots at it. I think obviously.
3: It's nothing new. I think it's really new.
1: Well, I mean, Kim Kardashian used a surrogate.
4: I think it blew up with the Kardashians.
1: Yeah. Beyonce used a surrogate on her second pregnancy.
3: Oh, I didn't know that.
1: Or her third. No, she, with the.
4: Yeah, how do you second. Know this much, Eric?
1: She talked about it.
4: Oh, okay.
1: Yeah.
3: Oh. Interesting.
4: Eric's on pregnancy watch.
5: Good for you, Eric.
1: I'm a huge ally.
5: Yeah.
1: I think that I've definitely heard this take. I do not agree with this at all. That there's certain women out there that think you don't understand because you never carried the baby.
5: No.
1: And I mean, obviously you went through different experiences, but I think to each and every woman specifically, but especially couples, it is what's right for them. And if they, choose to have a surrogate, I think that means no less than,
4: carrying
5: the
4: baby.
5: Absolutely agree.
4: Yeah, traditional.
5: Yeah. I absolutely agree.
3: I do agree. Less stretch marks. Thank you, Eric.
5: Eric, you gave me thigh stretch marks.
1: Oh, okay. I'm the reason the gap's gone. Got it. Okay.
4: Oh,
1: I didn't mean it like that, but she's blaming me.
3: We will deal with this later off the air.
1: I didn't mean it like that.
3: Wow.
1: All right.
3: You did. All right. It said it.
1: No. Oh. All right. Jordan didn't help
3: you
1: that.
3: You were coming off a birthday weekend.
4: Jordan had nothing to do with this.
1: Mom's hot take. Lady Gaga has a baby. That's it for today on Mom's Hot Take. I'll brought to you by T-Mobile.
3: It's not it. It's not over.
1: It's better over here. 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
9: Forecast for North Iowa and Southern Minnesota. Chance for storms tonight, otherwise overcast. Lows level off around 61. Winds out of the south, 8 to 15 miles per hour. Slight chance of rain showers tomorrow. Daytime highs approaching 70. Cloudy skies with a few peaks of sun. Lows dip down to about 51. Tomorrow night, mainly clear skies. And that's your forecast from North Iowa and Southern Minnesota's weather leader, Star 106. Currently, it's 63 degrees.
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0: Your mental health reminder on your Monday. We do this every single week on XYZ with Eric Zachary. Audrey, you want to remind yourself and others to keep that figure it out mindset.
1: Yeah, I feel like sometimes I get really stressed and I think that things are just going wrong and there's nothing that I can do to help them. But I need to remind myself, and I think it's good for everybody to remind yourself that even if things go wrong, you can figure it out. Mm-hmm. If you just keep that in the back of your mind that you're going to figure it out, you can figure it out.
0: The time's going to pass anyway. So yeah, exactly. Are you going to live with decision paralysis and panic and anxiety, or are you going to trust yourself because you've done this much this far?
2: I feel that.
0: I got there. I figured it out.
2: You did. There you go.
0: Yeah, you figured it out. Mindset. There. Fun little reminder for this week's mental health moment.
3: Yeah. Turn it up. XYZ with Eric Zachary. 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
2: They say the holy water's watered down, and this town's lost its faith. Our colors will fade eventually, so if our time is running out, day after day, we'll make the mundane a masterpiece. Oh my, my, oh my, my love, I take one look at you, you're taking me out.

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2: All right, that's it for us today on XYZ with Eric Zachary. I quickly want to shout out everyone who's listening or watches our show or sees the clips on Instagram that reached out and said happy birthday. It means a lot. My birthday was Friday.
3: Yeah.
2: I also want to shout out my wonderful friends. All I've ever wanted as an only child were siblings, and I feel like I have built a very close group of friends that I get to call my brothers and sisters.
3: Yeah.
2: Audrey and Jordan included in that.
4: So
2: Audrey
4: cute.
2: Even said she even called me her older brother in her card.
4: Yeah, you are like my big brother.
3: I don't
4: brother.
3: Like how you said Audrey and Jordan included that. Like, I'm not number one.
2: The same.
3: Like, I am the brother.
2: I do want to also give a special shout out to our waiter who tried so hard to keep up with our group for my birthday dinner on Friday night. And it was clearly so frustrated or flustered at some point, because all of us are working media or personalities,
4: sure.
2: that he accidentally, it was not intentional, it was an accident. He had so much saliva that as he was standing over me.
4: Like that?
2: Yeah, because it went in my eye, Audrey.
3: Oh,
2: you know how alarming it is to get someone else's saliva on your eyeball?
3: What I find funny about this is I don't understand the buildup you made between, like, oh, he's trying to keep up with us, so he's like over salivating.
2: He was. Well, because like people were screaming orders at him and like just like we're all doing a bit.
4: No, we're all very polite. We were not screaming orders at him.
2: I don't know that we were his most polite table that night.
3: I think you were screaming.
2: I wasn't.
3: At one point when he put his hand on your shoulder, I thought he was going to tell you to like shut up or leave. He was really just asking you for another drink, but you were like, you were on a tear of a conversation.
2: I was in the middle of a conversation in the middle of my king's table. With all of my friends to my left and right.
4: He was an incredible server.
3: He did a great job.
2: He did great. He spit in my eye.
4: And I, at the very least, was polite.
2: Did he spit in your eye?
4: No.
2: Would you have handled it better than me?
3: Because you weren't polite, apparently.
2: I got to get a pink eye test. XYZ with Eric Zachary. That's it for us today. Again, thank you for all the birthday shout outs. I promise I'm done talking about birthday.
3: No, it's birthday week now. Now we got more to do.
4: Yeah, now it's birthday week.
2: That's between us.
3: Oh, buckle up, buddy.
4: Okay.
2: All right. XYZ with Eric Zachary. We'll see you tomorrow. Bye.
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13: Here's your updated forecast for North Iowa and Southern Minnesota. Overcast skies tonight with a chance for storms. Lows level off around 62. Winds out of the southwest, 8 to 15 miles per hour. Slight chance of rain showers tomorrow. Daytime highs approaching 70. Cloudy skies with a few peaks of sun. Lows level off around 51. Tomorrow night, mainly clear skies. And that's your forecast from North Iowa and Southern Minnesota's weather leader, Star 106. Right now, it's 64 degrees.

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1: Sleep with the TV on. That's something I would never do when my husband is home. But if he's traveling, away for work or wherever he is, if he's not there, I always sleep with the TV on. I think there's some things that when your spouse is away, you do that you would never do normally. What are those things? It's coming up next.
0: Star 106.

0: away this past weekend. She was on a girls trip. Mm-hmm. So what did you take advantage of? What did you do that you wouldn't normally do when she's not home?
1: Well, I would say that there are some things that are just, you know, inherently different. Number one, I'll sleep on the couch longer because there's nobody there to nap shame me. Mm-hmm. She's not there to wake me up, like, you know, and be like, hey, isn't there something you should be doing? The answer is no. I already did it. That's why I'm tired. And here I am on the couch.
0: Okay.
1: The other thing that I'll do is I'll eat cereal any time of the day.
0: Okay.
1: Without judgment, you know, and it's not like a regular cereal bowl either. It's like a Tupperware bowl that I have that I pull out, and that can be a meal for me. I mean, it's 2 pounds of Honey Nut Cheerios, but there's a B on the front, says it's good for me, says it's heart healthy. So as far as I'm concerned, that's like me eating health food.
0: Okay.
1: And the last one is two words, breakfast pizza.
0: Oh.
1: That and a Coca-Cola, and you're good for the day.
0: You know, you had mentioned something about you went to go get yourself an ice cream sundae because you were by yourself.
1: Right.
0: And I don't know why I thought it was so strange. Yeah, and I know that it sounds stereotypical, and if ice cream sundae makes you happy, then all the power to you. But the fact that a grown man would get in the car and drive to go get an ice cream sundae by himself.
1: No.
0: I don't know why I thought that was weird.
1: No, it was on the way of an errand that I was already running. And the problem was, is that, again, when I pulled by there, I saw 15 people in line, and I knew that instantly if I didn't have my spouse with me, there's no way I would have been able to stand in that line and listen to everybody else's superficial conversations long enough to get my ice cream without losing my mind.
0: Would you sit at a picnic table and enjoy it with all the other families, or would you sit in your car and eat it by yourself?
1: I'd eat it by myself. Somehow that feels less sad.
0: Yeah.
2: Anna and Raven in the morning. 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
0: As you're a stay-at-home mom, does that mean that you're in charge of absolutely everything and your husband doesn't have to help? 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
0: 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It's just good. 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
1: Just because you're a stay-at-home mom, does that mean that your husband doesn't have any responsibilities in helping around the house or with the kids? Because Gemma says, no, he's got to help too. Gemma and Saul have three children, and she's a stay-at-home mom. She chose this. And Saul repeatedly reminds us that she chose to do this. And he says he should not be responsible for having to do all the work at night or on the weekends because he goes and makes the money and he's tired.
2: Yeah, I mean, he justifies this through his long day, right? So he is working a 10-hour day and he's got an hour commute each way. So there's no question. That's a long day. But on the weekend, she says, at least for an hour, take the kids to the park, make a meal, clean up, do something. That would help a lot. You know, I mean, I think a lot of it is the acknowledgement of the fact that what she's doing is equally stressful and a long job, and there's no breaks for her.
1: All right. Well, what do you think? Whose side are you on? 1-800-330-9999. Candace.
3: 1,000% on hers. He can make the babies, but he can't take care of them.
1: Right. That's not fair.
2: Well, yeah. I mean, pretty straightforward, and you're right. It's a valid question.
1: 1-800-330-9999. Whose side are you on? It's a couples court.
4: Star 106.

0: Mornings are Anna and Raven.
1: Just because you choose to be a stay-at-home mom, does that mean that your husband is off the hook for helping out with the kids or cleaning up around the house?
2: Of course it does, Anna. Get in the back and make me a sandwich.
1: Oh, gosh. Oh, it makes me so angry. But Gemma and Saul, Gemma decided to leave her job because she wanted to stay at home to raise her three children. But she's exhausted. She's tired. All day long, running after the kids, pick up, drop off, getting all the activities together, cleaning up after the house. And all she wants is for Saul to help out. But he says, no, wait a minute. You chose this, and yeah. I work over 10 hours a day.
2: Yeah, plus I'm driving 2 hours a day, too. Listen, there's no doubt it's a long day for Saul, too. But she says, listen, when you're home on the weekends or whatever, show me that you're paying attention. This is not just a one-way street. I'm not supposed to handle absolutely everything.
1: What do you think? 1-800-330-9999. Shayla, whose side are you on?
3: The wife, her job doesn't turn off like his does. She goes at work 24/7.
2: Yeah, I mean, I think that both of them, obviously, it's a long day. But, I mean, to act like the other person isn't going through it, that's really not going to be a winning formula. Right. James, what do you think? Whose side are you on today?
4: I am on her side. I think the husband has it all figured out. He just doesn't want to help at all. He wants his wife to do all the work. I think his viewpoint, like some of his ideas, are true. He is backed in the corner, and he does like to watch people get tired and weary. And I just think it's kind of absurd that he doesn't care about enough about his wife to help her a little bit. That's crazy. Come on. She'd take the weekend off.
1: Stacey, what do you think?
5: I'm on her side. I'm one of six children that my dad worked multiple hours, traveled a lot during the week, but on the weekend he told my mother, you're off. And I'm again one of six, and we were every 2 years, and my dad would take us to the park, the library, and do all this stuff, including making the meals on Saturday and Sunday.
2: Right. Anna and I love the library, by the way. We're big library lovers. I love the library.
1: Speak for yourself.
5: I mean
1: who doesn't like a library?
2: I would like to go to the library today.
0: The verdict is in. Jury foreman, what are the results?
1: Gemma, our audience agreed with you today. Saul, help her. She's not asking for a ton. She's asking for a little, a couple hours on the weekend so she could have some free time just to take a nap or go get her nails done or just go shopping by herself. I mean, nobody is faulting you, but they are saying that you got to help out to keep your wife happy.
6: I hear that. I think, and I love you, Gemma. I don't want you to be hurting, so... Okay, so we can try something. Why not?
2: Maybe a couple hours in the morning, right? Or making the breakfast, or doing the dishes and getting the kids going or whatever. I mean, listen, all those things would be great. I'm not here to judge you, because I've certainly been the person that's been like, I'm tired and I'm not doing anything today. Mm. But with three kids, like, that's a lot.
1: Right.
2: It's a lot. Gemma, people hear you.
6: They are a lot.
1: Gemma, are you going to be good with that?
7: I am great with that. The fact that he's even listening now is just a step in the right direction.
1: Okay. If you have a problem too, send an email. couplescore@annaandraven.com.
2: Hope it plays out that way.
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1: It is done, and now we own a radar gun.
2: Yeah, it's pretty crazy, right? Big turn of events.
1: We'll get to that in just a second. But for the women, Elena Rybakina won in the women's division.
2: She defeated number one.
1: Yeah, she defeated two-time defending champion Sabalenka. And okay. For the men, it was Germany's Alexander Zverev. He beat American Ben Shelton in four sets. Good-looking couple guys, tell you that.
2: Yeah, you seem very smitten at this point because a minute ago you were all hot for Ben.
1: Well, they're both awesome. You know, obviously you want the American, and when you always want America to win.
2: Obviously.
1: But Alexander did go viral for who he thanked during his speech.
10: When your four-year-old son gets diagnosed with diabetes, doctors in the office tell you that life and sports will be very, very limited for that child. It takes a very, very strong mother to walk out of those offices and to say,
8: My son will be whatever he wants to be. My mother is the most important and the strongest person I know, because it takes an unbelievably strong woman to do what she did.
11: How can you be mad? How do you get me mad at that guy?
2: All right. This is still America.
1: Yeah.
2: And I would have rather have thanked an American mother before that or whatever. But that was a very nice
1: speech. Very sweet.
2: Obviously. And, yes. You know, right.
1: And don't be limited. Ben Shelton is young and he will be back many, many times and he'll be all right. But the reason why we have a radar gun is because when the U.S. Open first started, our boss said to us in a meeting, "Hey, do we have a radar gun?"
2: I mean, he didn't sound exactly like that.
1: It was very similar. That's how he speaks. And I was like, "Why would we have a radar gun? I can barely get you to, like, expense anything that we need." And he's like, "We should have one."
2: Yeah.
1: And, you know.
2: We have one now.
1: Now we have one. Because The minute he said that, I was like, before he changes his mind, I'm going to buy one.
2: Now, keep this in mind that it only operates on C batteries, which, you know, if I got a ticket, I would also want to fight that because I'd be like, how much can we really trust that? But we did monitor your pitch of a serve here in the studio last week, and it was interesting right. Anyways.
1: So this is a radar gun that's used for a lot of things, but could also be used for the reason why he wanted it is for tennis, like to see who could hit the ball the fastest and the hardest.
2: Right.
1: I tried it here in the studio, and one of our bosses, Ed, came in here afterwards and threatened my life. And he said,
2: "I told you we were going to break that television."
1: He was so mad at me. He's like, "You hit it at the wall that has TVs hung on it." And I was like, "Well, where else would you want me to hit it in the studio? It's not like I have a tennis court in here, you know?"
2: We got lucky that time, but we were looking for other suggestions.
1: It's true. So we asked you, what should we do with our radar gun now that we have it? And if you may remember, Eric said this.
12: Race each other with slot cars.
2: With slot cars?
1: What are slot cars?
2: I don't know what a slot car is. What is that?
12: You don't know where they put the little track down? You have different cars and they're remote controlled?
2: Oh, yeah. No, little race cars on a racetrack. I don't have a racetrack, but what if we could expense one of those, too?
1: No, I have them. Dakota got one from Christmas from Santa Claus.
2: Really?
1: It didn't even open.
2: Bring
1: it
2: in.
1: It's not a slot car, but it's, you know, the little Matchbox race car.
2: Yeah, like Hot Wheels had
1: the Hot
2: track.
1: Wheels track.
2: Yeah, bring that in.
1: I'll bring it in tomorrow.
2: We're doing that.
1: Excellent job, Eric. And guess what? I have it right here. Producer Sophia has spent the entire day putting it together and assembling it.
2: Surprising that it took that long, to tell you the truth, but it is like Christmas in September now at this point. I'm very excited.
1: It has three loops, and we're going to race it and use our radar gun to see how fast this car goes. It's coming up next.
2: Seems like good broadcasting.
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1: Shine bright like a diamond. Shine bright like a diamond.

0: Kevin in the morning.
1: The U.S. Open is done, and now we own a radar gun.
2: Yeah, it's pretty crazy, right? Big turn of events.
1: We'll get to that in just a second. But for the women, Elena Rybakina won in the women's division.
2: She defeated number one.
1: Yeah, she defeated two-time defending champion Sabalenka. And for the men, it was Germany's Alexander Zverev. He beat American Ben Shelton in four sets. Good-looking couple guys, tell you that.
2: Yeah, you seem very smitten at this point because a minute ago you were all hot for Ben.
1: Well, they're both awesome. And, you know, obviously you want the American to win. You always want America to win.
2: Obviously.
1: But Alexander did go viral for who he thanked during his speech.
3: When your four-year-old son gets diagnosed with diabetes, doctors in the office tell you that life and sports will be very, very limited for that child. It takes a very, very strong mother to walk out of those offices and to say, My son will be whatever he wants to be. My mother is the most important and the strongest person I know because it takes an unbelievably strong woman to do what she did.
1: How can you be mad? How do you get me mad at that guy?
2: All right. This is still America.
1: Yeah.
2: And I would have rather have thanked an American mother before that or whatever. But that was a very nice
1: speech. Very sweet.
2: Obviously. And, yes. You know, right.
1: And Ben Shelton is young and he will be back many, many times and he'll be all right. But the reason why we have a radar gun is because when the U.S. Open first started, our boss said to us in a meeting, "Hey, do we have a radar gun?"
2: I mean, he didn't sound exactly like that.
1: It was very similar. That's how he speaks. And I was like, "Why would we have a radar gun? I can barely get you to, like, expense anything that we need." And he's like, "We should have one."
2: Yeah.
1: And, you know.
2: We have one now.
1: Now we have one. Because the minute he said that, I was like, before he changes his mind, I'm going to buy one.
2: Now, keep this in mind that it only operates on C batteries, which, you know, if I got a ticket, I would also want to fight that because I'd be like, how much can we really trust that? But we did monitor your pitch of a serve here in the studio last week, and it was interesting anyways.
1: So this is a radar gun that's used for a lot of things, but could also be used for the reason why he wanted it is for tennis, like to see who could hit the ball the fastest and the hardest.
2: Right.
1: I tried it here in the studio, and one of our bosses, Ed, came in here afterwards and threatened my life. And he said,
2: "I told you you were going to break that television."
1: He was so mad at me. He's like, "You hit it at the wall that has TVs hung on it." And I was like, "Well, where else would you want me to hit it in the studio? It's not like I have a tennis court in here, you know?"
2: We got lucky that time, but we were looking for other suggestions.
1: It's true. So we asked you, what should we do with our radar gun now that we have it? And if you may remember, Eric said this.
4: Race each other with slot cars.
2: With slot cars?
1: What are slot cars?
2: I don't know what a slot car is. What is that?
4: You don't know where they put the little track down? You have different cars and they're remote controlled.
2: Oh, yeah. Oh, no, yes. Little race cars on a racetrack. I don't have a racetrack, but what if we could expense one of those, too?
1: No, I have them. Dakota got one from Christmas from Santa Claus.
2: Really?
1: It didn't even open.
2: Bring it in.
1: It's not a slot car, but it's, you know, the little matchbox race car.
2: Yeah, like Hot Wheels had the track.
1: Hot Wheels track.
2: Yeah, bring that in.
1: I'll bring it in tomorrow.
2: We're doing that.
1: Excellent job, Eric. And guess what? I have it right here. Producer Sophia has spent the entire day putting it together and assembling it.
2: Surprising that it took that long, to tell you the truth, but it is like Christmas in September now at this point. I'm very excited.
1: It has three loops, and we're going to race it and use our radar gun to see how fast this car goes. It's coming up next.
2: Seems like good broadcasting.
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0: Raven.
1: Do you think this radar gun actually works, and will it work on the Hot Wheels? That's going to be our first experiment today.
2: Here's the thing, Anna, is like a radar gun, I think it's built for things like, you know, a car, maybe a baseball, I guess. And even that, I question the accuracy, but a Matchbox car fits in the palm of your hand. It's very small.
1: Yeah. So when the U.S. Open started a couple weeks ago, our boss said, do we have a radar gun so we could see who could hit a tennis ball the hardest?
2: None of us can get near 100 miles per hour like these guys, but you hit 27.
1: I did hit 27 miles per hour, and now we have a radar gun that I got to expense, which is pretty cool. And we need reasons to actually use it. So we've been taking your suggestions, and set up here in the studio is a Hot Wheels that my daughter got from Santa Claus last Christmas. And we're going to see if the radar gun can track how fast this car is going. But in the meantime, do you have an idea? 1-800-330-9999.
2: Hey, Mike, we got a radar gun now. We're totally cool. What are we going to do with this thing?
3: I think you should get chairs that have the wheels and have a race down the hallway so you can get down the hallway the fastest.
1: Good news. I'm in that chair right now. And I'll see how fast somebody can push me down. Race.
2: I mean, I've seen a lot of these videos over time.
1: Yeah.
2: And there's always a crash. It's like NASCAR almost. You're waiting for the big one.
1: I'm willing to break my neck to win this.
3: And that's the entertainment value. We need that.
2: Yeah, he just wished you dead. Hey, Rich, we're fancy now. We got a radar gun. What are we going to do with this thing?
4: You're going to roll bocce balls. Whoever rolls it the fastest wins.
2: You know
1: my Italian self got bocce balls at home.
2: I went to a festival this summer where they threw bagels. They rolled them like bocce balls.
1: Oh, really?
2: I couldn't. The skill on some of these people was outstanding. It was baffling, really. Amazing. It's a great idea. Thanks, Rich.
1: All right. Well, now we got to get to it. We've got the setup of the Hot Wheels here in the studio.
2: Yeah.
1: We have to make bets. Do you think the radar gun can clock this Hot Wheels on this track? It has three loops.
2: You know what? I was the whole time just trying to figure out who was going to win this race here at this point. I mean, if she can get a reading on it, I'll be impressed.
1: Okay.
2: But are you going to launch them and she's going to stand there like...
1: Yeah, producer Sophia's got the radar gun. We're filming this right now, so we'll
2: Sophia
1: put it up
2: will
1: on
2: serve
1: our
2: as the law. She's playing the role of the man in this one. You know, the man being the oppressor.
1: Yeah, the radar gun. Yeah. All right. So let's see.
2: In no way indicative
1: of
2: power position, just being an oppressor. All right, are you ready?
1: Number one.
2: All right, ready? Ready?
1: I have to try a couple angles.
2: Yeah. All right, so what do you do? You slap that down. I would get low, Sophia. I would like be shooting it from low. There it is.
1: Ready? On your mark, get set, go! Whoa! Did it clock it? Oh!
2: All right, no. Try again. Try and go like parallel, like level at it. You get on the floor too, Sophia. Right? Like, there you go.
1: All right, ready?
2: Yeah.
1: Clock this car.
2: Yeah.
1: On your mark, get set, go! Go! Oh!
2: Let's take one more just to see what we're doing here.
1: All right,
2: get low. Like, shoot, like, yeah. There we go.
1: Ready?
2: Yeah.
1: All right,
2: here we go.
1: Get set. Go. Oh.
2: Wow, it shot right off the thing.
1: 23 miles per hour.
2: I felt like that one was faster, but okay, either way, I mean, we got a reading.
1: This is all we're doing all day is playing with this. 24 miles per hour. It works. It works.
2: Yeah. Which means that we have to do the rest of this stuff now.
1: Oh, okay. Every week we're going to have radar gun day.
2: Perfect.
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1: Handed a blessing or a curse. If you believe what Apple is doing, they want to basically make left-handed people extinct.
2: This is supposed to be the tip-top, the point of innovation, Anna. What do you mean?
1: No, not if you have a left hand. It's coming up next.
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0: mornings are Anna and Raven.
1: Are you part of the 10% of the population that is cursed with left-handedness?
2: My new daughter-in-law, she's left-handed.
1: Yeah.
2: I didn't know that until right before they got married.
1: You would have been like, don't get married. Like, don't marry her. What are her weird ailment?
2: And right now, Jaden does this thing where he does both.
1: Oh.
2: And it's you know what?
1: That's the little kid thing.
2: It ought to be a superpower, but no. I look at it like, what's going to happen here? Like, yeah. I'm worried about it.
1: Yeah.
2: Of course, he's not.
1: Yeah. So if you're left-handed, you're part of the 10% of the world population that is. And there's a lot of problems that come along with it. My husband's going to tell you all about it in just a second because he, too, is left-handed.
2: Oh, my gosh. Are
1: I know.
2: You serious?
1: It's like a freak.
2: How did that happen?
1: Like a freak, I know.
2: You married somebody from the carnival.
1: I know.
2: It's crazy.
1: I wonder if I actually knew before I got married and this just disregarded it.
2: You walked up to him and you were like, hey, man, you seem to be a handsome guy. And he was like,
1: I am left-handed.
2: No, he started talking like a monkey. You get what I'm saying there. Anyways, okay.
1: All right, so the whole reason why this comes up is because Apple has created the new phone, and they launched it last week. And it's foldable, but a lot of its features are really made for people with right hands.
3: When we look at the hardware design for the iPhone Duo, you'll notice it has an asymmetrical design with sharp right corners on the hinge side and soft rounded corners on the outside. And they do this intentionally, so you can have a nice, soft, rounded edge resting on your hand rather than a sharp corner stabbing into your palm.
2: Oh, that's interesting, right? Because they don't want to give up the screen size on the side that you would typically be typing on. Oh, that seems like a big faux pas. That seems like
3: but if you're left-handed, you're going to have a sharp right corner stabbing the palm of your hand, and you're going to have to reach all the way across an even wider phone just to send a text message.
2: Right. Oh, man, that's an actual, like, problem.
1: Yeah.
2: That is an actual, like, problem. Okay.
1: Yeah, so I decided to talk to my husband about this.
2: Yeah.
4: Paul, do you think the world treats you unfairly because you're left-handed and you've been given that curse?
5: No, I don't have, like, a giant, like, letter L of shame on my shoulder.
1: Maybe he should. Maybe he
2: right.
1: should.
2: Do we You're implying that? That he needs one and he's like offended by it and I support him in that.
1: I like the fact that he compared being left-handed to the scarlet letter.
2: That's right.
4: Do you feel like things are more difficult in your life because you're left-handed?
5: A little bit.
4: Can you give me a specific example of when you felt like you were shafted for your left-handedness?
5: Yeah. When we went to Top Golf and they don't have any left-handed clubs.
2: Wow.
4: That was upsetting.
5: It was very upsetting.
1: He was so mad.
2: That's a big chain where they're charging a lot of money. How can they not have any left-handed clubs?
1: Yeah, we were on vacation and we went to a Top Golf and like he went to go get a driver and they didn't have any for left-handed guys.
2: That's also offensive.
4: How come whenever we go out to eat, you always make a big deal over who's sitting on what side? Like it doesn't matter. Just stay in your personal space.
5: Just when we sit at booths and, you know, you have a little bit of elbow fighting going on.
1: He's always concerned when there's a booth. He's like, where are we going to sit? You can't sit on this side of me.
2: Is that right?
1: I gotta sit on that side every single time.
2: I never knew, but all of a sudden I feel like left-handedness is a cause that I need to take up the torch for.
4: Are there any times or with technology that you feel like left-handed people aren't treated fairly? Mm.
5: The mouse is always on the right-hand side of the keyboard.
1: It is.
2: He can move that though, right? Can he just pick
1: it?
2: He just
1: picks it up,
2: watch
1: but
2: this.
1: It's true.
2: Look what I'm going to do over here.
1: He picked it up and moved it. Yeah, but that one's from like 1974, so it has a wire. It's not as easy to move it.
2: Okay.
4: If you could give up being a left-handed person, would you?
5: Nope.
4: Why?
5: Because we're right-minded.
1: So proud of himself.
2: Yeah, he knew he was going to do
1: it. He was so excited.
2: Waited. I can't believe we were able to stall that out for 4 minutes.
1: Afterwards, he was like, you hear what I said?
2: You walked right into it.
1: Yeah.
0: Mornings are Anna and Raven. Star 106.
1: Whatever happened?
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1: Emmys last night. Well,
2: did anybody watch the Emmys?
1: I watched for about 10 minutes and then immediately fell asleep.
2: I mean, and you had it like a homework assignment. So what does that really, really say?
1: Well, I will say there was two key takeaways for me. One involved homework that I did not want. And okay. The other was there's too many options. That's the problem. It's coming up.

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0: Hannah and Raven in the morning.
1: Come on, Taylor. We're too busy right now for this kind of clowning. I'm not ready for it.
2: Mm.
1: All right, so the Emmys were last night. Mariska Hargitay hosted, and she did a wonderful job.
2: She looked lovely. She's beautiful. I mean, I'm seeing the video clips and whatnot. It's funny because, you know, I only see her in SVU, and I forget that she's a stunning woman who also sings and dances and does all these fun things.
1: Yeah. So the things you actually need to know that happened last night was Jean Smart made Emmy history. She won Outstanding Lead Actress in a Comedy for Hacks. And if you're like, wait a minute, didn't she already win that? Yeah, she's won it the last five times. It's the fifth consecutive time. That means that every time that there's been a season, she's won her lead actress in a comedy.
2: How remarkable that is. It's never been done before, right?
1: Yep.
2: So, I mean, that's pretty amazing.
1: Matthew Rhys, he pulled off a crazy Emmy first. He won lead actor in a comedy for Widow's Bay and lead actor in a limited series for The Beast and Me.
2: Did you watch either of those?
1: No. So here's
2: he's phenomenal, man. I mean, I've watched him all the time since way back in The Americans with Kerry Russell, which he won a bunch of awards for. Nobody watched then, too. Beast and Me is awesome.
1: Here's the problem I have with all these things. Just like you said, did you watch these? No. Did you watch that? No. You want to know why? Because we have too many options.
2: You have to watch it constantly. You have to watch television constantly to keep up with this
1: stuff. Not a real thing that most people can do if you have a real life. And I think that was the issue with the Emmys because, you know, you see the couple shows that you do like and you're rooting for the characters and the actors that you support and you watch.
2: And then the rest you don't know.
1: Right. So the biggest
2: don't care at all.
1: Was Widow's Bay. It took 14 Emmys home. I didn't even know what that was.
2: Right. Hadn't even heard of it.
1: No. Heard of it in my life. How can that guy beat Harrison Ford?
2: It doesn't seem possible, right? You know what? Here's the thing about the Emmys. I don't think anybody cares at all, but I'll say this. You got the nicest trophy. It's a real nice trophy.
1: Oh, good.
2: It's real nice.
1: But the one thing that stood out last night, if you're a Swiftie, you're like, oh no. Taylor's been giving us homework lately.
2: Mm.
1: You know, so Taylor Swift and Mariska Hargitay are very good friends.
2: Right.
1: So they did one of those pre-taped segments.
3: Will Taylor Swift be at the Emmys? You got to think like a Swiftie, because the Swifties think that everything is a clue to what she'll do next.
4: Hey, guys, this isn't adding up.
5: And who asked you, rookie?
4: Why would she be showing up to the ceremony tonight? She's probably going to be sitting at home playing with those cats she's named after TV show characters.
3: Exactly.
2: Right.
4: Maybe she's going to do one of those cool pre-taped sketch things to support the host.
6: Do you think she'll sing?
4: No.
2: At a football game.
1: Right,
2: Big reveal.
1: Yeah, Travis Kelce had his first game of the season last night, right? So she was there. But here's the thing. If you're a Taylor Swift fan, you know that she drops the hints. She does the things. And the whole thing about that sketch was that they were dropping hints in an SVU trying to figure out who the killer was and who the people were and all that.
2: Yeah.
1: And all of a sudden, Taylor Swift turns around, makes eye contact with the camera, and says,
4: what we're going to be looking for is hiding in plain sight. Saccharide, Aries, from the vineyard, north or south.
1: Not today, Taylor.
2: Good luck.
1: I got to go figure that out now.
2: Now you need a chart and a ruler.
1: Hiding in plain sight, Aries, and the north and the south, and there's a beach, and it's like, I have school pickup today.
2: Right.
1: I don't think I can handle
2: it. Yeah, you can't do it. It's a lot.
1: It's a lot going on.
2: It's a lot.
1: Right.
2: Right.
0: Anna and Raven in the morning. 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
9: Today we're going to talk about blinds. The blinds that we carry at Floor to Ceiling are Hunter Douglas, Graber, and Alta. And a lot of the blinds now are power blinds. And you can run them from your Alexa, your telephone, your Apple Home, or Google Assistants. Now, I don't know how any of those things work, but the younger people do, and they would really enjoy having that feature. With blinds, you also want to take into account the R factor. It's very important in the Iowa climate because we have very cold winters and very hot summers. So you want to keep that cold air out and that hot from coming in. The other thing I want to touch base on is measuring. We do have people that measure for the blinds at no cost to you. And with different blinds, you have to measure differently. So we can recommend different blinds for your different areas of your home, you know, that will fit the needs of your particular windows. And we do offer installation. So those are very important factors when choosing your blinds, is to make sure that we

0: Mornings are Anna and Raven.
1: They say it takes a village. It takes a village to raise a child, and everybody's supposed to pitch in. But it all starts at the core, the parents.
2: Sure.
1: And sometimes the parents do things, and it's questionable, and you wonder, should you really be in charge of children?
2: You know, I'm going to say this, is that everybody has bad days and bad moments. So sometimes you can make a mistake. And that doesn't mean that necessarily you're a bad parent all the time. But sometimes, you know, you see a pattern of behavior and you know, no, that's a bad parent.
1: Yeah. For me, the thing that always happens that makes me question whether you're a good parent is when I see children out with no socks and no shoes, like the babies.
2: You and I have had this conversation.
1: And I don't know. And not like when it's warm.
2: Yeah.
1: When it's cold outside. I come from an Italian family. My parents were born and raised in Italy. And when I had the babies, they had to have socks on. They had to have
2: had
1: like
2: to
1: the
2: bundled.
1: Full onesies. They had the whole thing. Even if it was 87 degrees outside, because, you know, they get cold or whatever. And when I see a kid out there with no shoes and no socks, I immediately am like, they let you keep that baby?
2: Yeah. Anna has wanted to take that baby several times in my presence.
1: We've worked at events where it has been very cold. Mm-hmm. And I have
2: seen... On concrete. Yeah.
1: We've seen people come with their kids with no shoes on, no socks on. And it like hurts my heart inside.
2: Yeah.
1: Yeah.
2: Yeah. It's understandable. You know what? Listen, this might seem really tame for some people, but I started watching a show last night. And one of the parents was just swearing outright in front of their young children, left and right. And, like, I get it. Sometimes you get worked up and there's a day that's not good. Last time I was on a flight, I was coming back and there was a couple and they were traveling with their three kids of various ages, like a newborn, a toddler, and then, like, probably one that was, like, I don't know, 11 or 12 or whatever. And the mom was doing a fantastic job because they were just, it was a lot. Right. And I could watch it and I'm just breathing deep and taking it in. But the father, I honestly questioned whether or not he was an older teenager because he was just telling the other ones to shut up.
1: I hate that.
2: And it was like, and they were bickering and it was like he was not only like telling them to shut up, but like he was digging on the preteen on top of it, which the preteen was being difficult, but. Like, you're not doing a good job here, sir.
1: No, I know.
2: And I literally said to her, I was like, you're doing wonderful because she was like having a hard time.
1: And it's not good. It's not nice to judge. We get it. I have a pet peeve with the word shut up. I don't even like to say it.
2: No, I know.
1: In my family, you are never allowed to say that out loud to anybody
2: else. We don't teach the kids that.
1: No.
2: Yeah.
1: You know, it's not nice to judge, but there's certain things. And I'm guilty of them. I'm looking at this list online of like what makes a bad parent. It's like you let your kids watch YouTube when you're driving. Please, my kid is an iPad generation kid, my little one, my 7-year-old. Like I am guilty of that. If we go to a restaurant, she's like, can I get your phone, mommy? Please, can I have your phone? Sometimes.
2: Sometimes you just got to relent.
1: Sometimes
2: I'm
1: like, here.
2: Yeah, you got to let it go.
1: And you feel the judgment from across the restaurant.
2: I love that there's a list. Can we review this together? We should do that.
1: We sure can. We're going to get to it coming up next. But if you have a parenting behavior that you see that you're like, I don't know if that's the smartest thing. What is it? 1-800-330-9999.
0: 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Star 106.
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1: How about when parents let their kids drink coffee, little kids? Mm. I was at Starbucks, and I get it. They all like the strawberry refresh, whatever they are, those pink drinks. Like, a lot of the young kids drink those.
2: On social right now, it's the thing, right?
1: Right.
2: For them to be drinking these things and trying these things or whatever, it's all grammable.
1: But I saw a mom that she got straight coffee. It was two iced coffees and handed them to her kids that could not have been older than 8 years old. And, I mean, my parents are from Italy. I spent a lot of time in Italy. I know that they drink it with milk, children, mm-hmm. and that it's kind of a normal thing. But for me, that makes me question somebody's parenting ability.
2: Yeah, I mean, this isn't Italy. They're not going to the cafe, right? They don't, you know, they're not raised around a cappuccino machine. And at 7 or 8 years old, like, you're putting them on a path.
1: I know, there's some things that parents do that when you see that behavior, you're like, wait a minute. They gave you a kid? Mm. They let you leave the hospital with the baby?
2: Somebody should be licensing this.
1: Yeah, 1-800-330-9999. What's the parenting behavior that you question?
3: Child leash.
1: Oh.
3: The child leash.
2: You know.
1: So I had to use one. I was like you. I wasn't into it.
2: Yeah.
1: I thought it was weird and terrible.
3: When I see it, I just...
1: Yeah, no, I get it.
3: What are you doing?
1: Yeah. My little one is a runner, and she's better now because she's seven, but she was a runner when she was a toddler, and you took your eyes off her for half a second, and she was gone.
2: Yeah.
1: And we went on a boardwalk vacation, and I knew that she wasn't going to stay in the stroller. I knew that she wasn't going to hold my hand. She's going to want to be a big girl, and I got one of those backpack ones, and it was a learning experience for me because it worked. But I felt those eyes digging into my soul from the other parents. Judging.
2: I mean, a boardwalk fraught with danger. Now, to be fair, Denise, we had a lot of judgment for those parents on this show. We would, you know, express it freely. All right. And then Anna got herself another little one and we had to adapt and change the thought process because she's very, very fast. Boardwalk, crowded place, Anna, and it's got to drop off. They could fall off onto the beach. They could injure themselves. I mean, with the leash. You could kind of reel them in like a marlin.
1: I could kind of, yeah, you're right.
2: Got a big one.
3: Okay, I get that. But when you're in a supermarket or when you're sitting in a park, come on, really?
2: I was at the fair the other day, and I saw a gentleman. He had his son on a leash, except it was just tied from his hand to the next, and it was only like 2.5 feet long. It was basically a glorified handcuff or shackles.
1: That's weird.
2: And I thought that was interesting. And he was not gentle with it, by the way.
3: That's a little weird.
2: Yeah. He was yanking it back like a chihuahua. Thanks for the call. By the way, if I see you yanking your chihuahua, you're not a good parent.
1: Hi, it's Anna and Raven. When you see it, you know it's not good parenting. What is it?
4: Okay, I know this is super cliche, but it gets me every time. Parents that allow their kids to talk back to adults and to curse, I cannot. I just can't wrap my head around it. I don't understand this whole, oh, they have to learn, and this is the way they get acclimated to whom?
2: Because
4: guess what? What you're not going to do is tell me as a child what I should be doing with my life or how I should be behaving or just in general having a sassy mouth. And what's with the F-bombs? You're six. Relax.
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1: How many times do you bail your brother out financially before you step in and say, I'm done, I can't do this anymore? 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Couples Court is coming up next.
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3: 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Becky and Scott. Becky, what's going on?
4: My brother bought a car about a year or so ago, and now he can't afford the payments. Rather than have it repossessed and have his credit ruined forever, my husband and I were talking about getting a car for our daughter when she turns 18 next month. So we thought we would buy it and give it to her and protect him from any other problems that he's going to have. And it's kind of a win-win situation for everybody.
5: If that's the case, why are you here?
3: You're right, exactly.
5: You're calling me for something. Somebody must disagree with this somewhere.
4: Yeah. My husband does not agree. He thinks my brother is a bit of a deadbeat. And
5: well, you were saying we a whole lot. So, yeah. Scott, really, what's the reality here?
6: Yeah, you know, it's hard to say we on my end. He's a good dude. He's really bad with money, and she's bailed him out his whole life. And at a certain point, we can't keep being the bridge to his loans and bailouts, if that makes sense.
5: Okay, yeah, that makes sense. On the other hand, like, so you're not interested in the vehicle, it sounds like. I mean, that would have to be on top of it, because if you were interested in the vehicle, this could be an opportunity for you to score it at a reduced cost.
6: I mean, look, I don't hate that, but I also am like, we'll just go buy our daughter her own vehicle.
3: Teach your brother, my brother-in-law, a lesson is essentially what you're saying. Like, you can't always get bailed out, so forget about the car, let him figure it out, and you guys stay out of it. That's your thoughts.
6: Yeah, I mean, look, my wife is, she's a saint. She'll bail him out whenever he needs to, but it's, you know, at a certain
4: point. Who's
6: going
4: to bail him out? Who's going to help them?
5: But did you just say what kind of vehicle it is? What kind of car is it?
6: It's a 2023 Jeep.
4: Yeah.
5: I mean, for some people, they look at that as a safe vehicle for a teenager. A lot of other people would say that's not a safe vehicle for a teenager.
3: What kind of Jeep?
5: Cherokee? Wrangler? What?
3: Why, you want to buy it?
5: I mean,
3: you want to get what you want it?
5: I think it's important to know, because I think of a Cherokee, I think of an SUV, I think of pretty safe car, right? If I think of a Wrangler, I think of, you know, there's different things associated with that.
3: I don't think it matters the kind of car. I think it's the whole principle of the matter, where Scott says, stop bailing out your brother and let him be a grown-up. Becky says, who else?
5: What kind of Jeep is it? I want to know.
3: All right.
4: It's a Wrangler.
3: They all drive Wranglers, these teams.
5: I know they do. Yeah. I know they do.
3: Okay, so take that out of the equation. Scott, is the real problem here the car, is it that you just feel like your wife is constantly bailing out her brother? And how old is your brother, Becky?
4: He is 33, going on 19.
3: Okay, yes.
5: Yeah, you don't need to be the solution to all his problems.
4: He is still growing and maturing, and he does know that he made a mistake. But the thing is, our parents are gone, and we're all that we've got. And if we don't take care of each other, who else is going to? What's going to happen to him if he gets his car repoed? And we're in a position to help him, and we didn't do it. This world is cruel. You know, what could happen to him if he fails on his payments and some other crazy person decides to take it out on him personally, physically, or something like that?
5: I mean, you're going into like a loan shark mobster spiral movie, and at that point, I would take myself out of the equation, frankly.
3: So is Becky right? You got to bail your brother out? Or are you on Scott's side? He's got to figure it out on his own. He's a grown-up.
5: 1-800-330-9999. Whose side are you on? It's the Couples Court with Anna and Raven.
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3: Can't help out. If you can't help out your brother, who are you going to help out? So this is the problem I always have. Blood is thicker than anything. And if you don't have your family to help you out when you're having a rough time, who do you have? And that's what Becky says. She's not denying the fact that her brother has put himself in financial problems before. But now that he has this car that he can't afford, she doesn't want it to get taken away. She doesn't want it to get repoed. And there's nobody else to help them. So why don't they just buy the car? It'll be beneficial for both of them.
5: Yeah, Scott says, because we've got our own life. We've got our own family to be concerned about. If we want to buy our daughter a car, there's no point for us buying her a 2023 Jeep Wrangler. We'll buy her whatever vehicle we want at this point. You know, the very talk about the story of, oh, what happens next and the loan shark angle and whatnot tells me that this situation is far too gone already, Anna. Well, I mean, would you associate something like that with your kids and put them in a situation like that if you would? No. If you have the choice, absolutely not.
3: What do you think? Would you help your brother out? 1-800-330-9999. Rob?
10: I'm on his side, man. That's a grown adult. He's got to figure it out on his own. You can't hold his hand. You can't bail him out. I understand you want to help out family, but if you do it this one time, what about next time? And what about the time after that?
3: Whose side are you on? 1-800-330-9999. It's a couple's court.
0: Star 106.

0: Sixth Street, hearing you whisper through the phone. 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
1: Anna and Raven in the morning.
2: How many times do you bail out your brother when he comes into financial trouble? That's the issue today with Becky and Scott, because Becky's brother, all they have is each other. Mm-hmm. Parents are gone, and her brother's not old, but he's not young. He's 33 years old, and he bought a Jeep that he can't afford anymore. And Becky says, well, here's the thing. Let's just buy it from him, pay off the loan, and then we can give it to our daughter, who's turning 18 in a few weeks anyway. We said we were going to get her a car. This is a perfect opportunity for all of us to be okay.
3: I mean, you're a year into a car loan, and you're in danger of it being repoed. I'm not going to say that bad things don't happen. They do happen. But where does that tell you, like, the rest of your financial decisions are? Scott says, this is the beginning, or the latest chapter, rather, in a story that's been going on for a long time. We continuously bail out her brother. It's all the time. It's constant. And it has to stop. When is it going to stop?
2: I'm looking at our text line at 1-800-330-9999. I'm on the wife's side this time. I think she needs to have a serious conversation with her brother about finances, and says this is the last time we're going to help you out to this extent, and it's only because we need a vehicle for our daughter. And maybe instead of bailing him out constantly, get him a financial advisor to help him organize his finances and get him on the right track.
3: I mean, you still have to show up. You still have to go to work. And that's been a part of this question, right? Yeah. So, I mean, you can have a financial advisor, and you know what he's going to say? Get a job. That's what he's going to say. And he's going to say, don't spend money you don't have. That's what he's going to say.
2: What do you think? Whose side are you on? Are you going to bail him out? 1-800-330-9999. Joe.
4: Oh, my God. Grow up. Really? Man, sometimes you just got to wake up and smell the coffee, man. Put the big boy pants on. Make it happen. Because it's like throwing gasoline on a fire. It's never going to stop. It's never going to stop.
3: Right. I mean, if you solve one problem for one person over and over and over again, they keep relying on you to do so. On the other hand, if I like your Jeep, it's coming home with Daddy.
4: You're enabling him at that point. You're like a drug dealer giving him free drugs.
3: Yeah. No different. On the other hand, what if I rub his nose in it every time? I'd be like, remember when this Jeep was yours?
2: It's messed up. No,
4: oh, yeah,
2: doing
4: you
2: that.
4: Could do that, too.
3: Yeah,
4: you
3: know, good.
4: Maybe that might teach him a lesson.
3: Right.
2: Robin, what do you think? Whose side are you on?
5: I'm on her side. I would help my brother out to the end of the earth, because come a day, situation's going to be on the other side. What if she needs help?
2: I honestly, Robin,
5: love my brother.
2: It's easy to say, like, he's going to fall into the same patterns, and he's going to make mistakes, and you have to let him learn on his own. But I agree with you. If it was my brother or my sister, to the end of the world, I would do whatever I needed to do to make sure they were okay, as long as I wasn't enabling them in a way that was dangerous.
3: Well,
5: he's my last sibling I have left, and I will help him forever.
1: The verdict is in. Jury foreman, what are the results?
2: Becky, our audience agreed with you. If you only have each other and your siblings and your family, if you can't rely on family to help you, especially in a situation like this where it seems like it could be a win-win for everyone, why not? Scott, that's what family's for.
6: Yeah, thank you.
4: Yeah, okay.
3: Yeah, Scott, producer Justin is interested in the vehicle if it's green with tan leather interior.
2: Okay.
3: I don't know. You guys
2: right.
3: Look that up. You guys can work that out after.
2: You're going to upcharge Justin to buy it?
3: Good luck, guys. I mean, Scott, that's the way the votes went. So are you cool with this? You going to deal with it?
4: Like you said, there is a green tan Jeep for sale.
3: Here we go.
4: Just want to hit us up.
3: Might be a good rate.
2: All right. Becky, you have to be happy to hear that.
6: I'm really thrilled to hear it, and my daughter's going to be so happy. We're going to get it ready for Christmas. It'll be great.
2: Perfect. All right, if you have a problem, too, send an email. CouplesCourt@annaandraven.com.
3: I wonder if every time he comes over, he's going to just stare longingly at it.
2: Imagine he wants it back after like a few months.
3: No thanks, pal.
2: Yeah.
1: Anna and Raven in the morning. 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
16: 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Hannah and Raven in the morning. The best mix all day.

0: Anna Raven.
1: You know the saying, I was today days old when I learned, and it's like all of a sudden you learn about something and you had no idea and you wonder, am I an idiot?
2: Yeah.
1: Am I an idiot because I didn't know that and everybody else in the entire universe knew? Whoa, I had a couple of those yesterday, like two, to the point where I was wondering if I had failed myself as an adult.
2: Okay.
1: It's coming up.
0: Star 106.

0: you're going to be rich, but I don't think you're an idiot. And you never know. They just talked about that Pokemon card that they found and the Nintendo game system that they found. Both of them were tens of thousands of dollars. Like, who knew back then?
1: At this point, like, if it's been sitting in the box for all those years, what's another 10 years? That's the way I look at it.
0: All right, good news, Lisa. You're not an idiot.
2: Thank you.
0: Jeff, are you an idiot?
3: Am I an idiot? I mean, I just got new tile put in my house, and I have this area rug problem where I just want to cover and protect everything. So I throw an area rug everywhere where I have new carpet. I have a rug on top of the rug. I have a rug on top of the tile. I just want to protect everything because that way it'll last longer, but I can't really see it. So my family's like, well, we can't see the new tile. We can't see the new carpet, but I want to protect it. And at least we know it's there. So am I an idiot because I want to protect everything and put an area rug everywhere? And my house is filled with like 40 area rugs everywhere. And every time I see an area rug, I buy it.
1: This is the modern, I'm going to keep the plastic on the couch.
0: 100%.
1: That's what that is. And yeah. You know how many times I buy something that's brand new and I never even open it? And it just sits there for years. And I'm like, well, when I need it, it'll be there. And it just sits there. And sometimes it goes obsolete. I've had items that I've thrown out that were brand new that I never even opened, never even used. I was moving my storage unit the other day. It's got to be $1,200 worth of stuff in there that I've never even opened. I mean, like, that's out of control. I'm an idiot.
0: You're an idiot.
1: Yeah. I don't know about you and the rugs, Jeff. But I'm an idiot.
0: Yeah, Jeff, some of them is fine, but get rid of all the area rugs. You have beautiful new tiles. Show it off. Enjoy it. Just sweep and mop. You'll be fine. They'll be fine.
1: It's like having a new car that you never drive. Like, you bought it for a reason. You put it in for a reason. Enjoy it. Don't be stressed over it.
0: He wanted us to, like, defend it. He wanted us to defend area rugs to the day we died.
1: The first spot that gets messed up, he's going to be like, see? I knew I had it under control. I knew I was doing the right thing.
0: I went to Home Goods and bought 13 area rugs.
1: Right.
0: Yeah. 1-800-330-9999. Are you an idiot?
4: 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Star 106.
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0: He's just trying to get by. But every once in a while, you do something and you wonder to yourself, are you an idiot? Have you lost all the brain cells in your head? Because there's many times where I make a decision or I do something and I just question it.
1: Yeah, I mean, I think that if you do a questionable thing one time, you can't be, you know, basically like logged as an idiot for that, right? Yeah. Like, I think that if you do a repetitious behavior and every time you question whether or not it's the right thing, then you might be an idiot.
0: If you're questioning whether you're an idiot, you can call 1-800-330-9999. Raven, at my house right now, I am subjecting my entire family to the absolute worst smell because I think it's murder and I want to be part of it. It's coming up.
1: That doesn't make any sense.
0: Right.
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1: Mornings are Anna and Raven.
2: Sometimes you question your sanity and if you have a brain cell left in your head. I've been having a whole lot of that lately. Am I an idiot? I've got fruit flies. I cannot get rid of them. My husband said they're not fruit flies or another kind of gnat, but they're all over my house.
3: Mm-hmm.
2: And I bought those Zevo plug-in things, and it's not making them go away.
3: Yeah.
2: And now my entire house smells like apple cider vinegar because I read online that if you put out cups of apple cider vinegar, it'll trap them. Every morning, I go downstairs and I count how many flies I've killed in my apple cider vinegar traps. I have about 7 of them throughout my downstairs.
3: That's weird, man.
2: But my house stinks.
3: Yeah.
2: It stinks. Am I an idiot?
3: Maybe. I think that you just give it another week or so and the flies will go away.
2: It's been over a week now. I don't know what else to do.
3: No, I mean,
2: they live there now.
3: I've seen it. It's been like seasonal, but like we're at that like, you know, time where it was cool and then it warms up again and then the flies come out and then they're going to go away. Just let it go. It's going to be all right.
2: I am an idiot for making my entire house smell like apple cider vinegar.
3: Probably. Yeah.
2: All right. Your turn. 1-800-330-9999.
3: Hey, Eric, how about you? You an idiot?
4: I'm definitely an idiot because I haven't gotten the proper speak and spell for my phone because people don't use phones anymore. They only text.
3: Mm-hmm.
4: And so the speak and spell that came with this doesn't understand when I say something. It just writes something completely random.
3: And then you send the messages anyways?
4: Sometimes you accidentally hit it, and then it's like, hey, yeah, that didn't make any sense whatsoever.
3: Right, you might be an idiot.
4: Because I'm always driving,
3: yeah,
4: I'm an idiot. I don't realize that people just text.
2: Jackie, are you an idiot?
5: Am I an idiot? Well, my cable bill has been super, super high. I mean, it's just getting ridiculous with all the streaming services, and there's other things that I could do than having a regular cable bill because it's just out of control. So I canceled our sports package, and my husband has lost his mind. I didn't tell him before I did it. I just did it. And this has been a massive fight in the house, and I don't want to put it back. It's too much money that we're spending on this. But not telling him may have been a horrible idea.
2: Yeah.
3: I mean, the NFL is back. NBA right behind it. Summer league's going on right now. Preseason games are underway. You're going to need it back.
2: I mean, it's here. You're an idiot because it was his thing and you didn't tell him.
3: Mm-hmm.
2: But not for trying to save the money. You know, never for that. I had this issue with my husband has a particular iced tea that he really enjoys.
3: Okay.
2: We have to order it. Uh-huh.
3: Really?
2: Yeah.
3: Your husband has bougie iced tea.
2: It's a long...
3: Is that right?
2: It's a long, long story.
3: Oh, I'm sure he'll tell us that it's his health benefits and this, that, whatever, and it's all made up.
2: It's
3: just an iced tea that he thinks tastes really good.
2: He loves it. And I think it's too expensive for us to get boxes of this iced tea sent to our house. So I said, no more iced tea. And
3: I've never heard of such a thing.
2: Yep. And because it's not like it's super expensive, but it's like $70 a box.
3: No, that's expensive for iced tea.
2: Right. Even if it's like 2 months worth, it's like an unnecessary. And then, of course, me, I'm like, just drink water. Just drink water.
3: Yeah.
2: Like, it's free and it comes out of the faucet. Like, just drink the water.
3: Lipton, you know? It's $6 for this big can.
2: Yeah.
3: Nope.
2: And he got really mad because he was like, all the little things that you want, you would never get rid of. But the one thing that I want, you decided that we can't have anymore. And he's right. So it's like, it's not so much trying to save the money, it's that you didn't check with him first.
3: You eliminated something that he cares about that you don't.
2: Right. But I always think about that with a lot of the streaming services, they add up. But then I'm like, then it'll be the day that there's a show that you want to watch.
3: Instantly. Yep. Instantly every single time.
2: Yep.
3: HBO knows that exactly. They won't give me the series finale of House of Dragon until I've renewed annually for $190.
2: Yep.
3: I'm an idiot.
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1: Anna and Raven in the morning.
2: Being part of a workplace is interesting because there's boundaries. It is a workplace, but the more comfortable you get, the more people cross those boundaries.
3: Oh, yeah.
2: I was standing in the kitchen with one of our coworkers the other day, and she pointed out a problem she was having, and she didn't know what to do. And the truth of the matter is, whenever I'm in that same situation, I don't know if I'm supposed to touch it either. It's coming up next.
1: Star 106.

0: Mornings are Anna and Raven.
1: If you're in the shared kitchen at your workplace and somebody uses the microwave and they walk away and now the time is up and you're standing there with your item that you want to warm up in your hands, are you allowed to reach into the microwave and take their food out?
2: How far have they gone?
1: I don't know. Me and Maria were in the kitchen, one of our coworkers, and we were standing there. Both of us were waiting to use the microwave, and the thing beeped like beep beep.
2: Yeah, timer was up.
1: Yeah,
2: yeah.
1: And it was Maria's turn, and she's like, "Am I allowed to take this out?" I go, "Whose is it?" And she's like, "I don't know."
2: Oh, she entered the cafe. You weren't even there when they put it in.
1: I wasn't there when they put it in.
2: I mean, they could have came in a half hour ago and put it in there. You don't even know.
1: Well, I mean, unless it was cooking for a half hour.
2: It could have been baked potatoes.
1: I don't know. Maybe. Are you allowed to touch other people's food when it's in the microwave or when it's in the toaster? Like, if somebody leaves something in the toaster,
2: yeah.
1: Are you allowed to touch that and take it out if it pops up so you could use it? Like, what are the rules of crossing the boundaries in the workplace?
2: I'll tell you right now, if I walk back into a room and somebody has removed my bread product from the toaster, there had better be tongs somewhere. Because if I don't see tongs, now you've overstepped a line. But if I left something in the microwave and walked away for moments on end, yeah, like, you can take that out. I'm okay with that.
1: It's a strange thing, the boundaries in the workplace, because truthfully, you spend more time with your coworkers than a lot of times you do with your family. It's not right or wrong. It's just the way it is.
2: Oh, we overstep boundaries in here all the time.
1: So much so.
2: All the time. I believe we were doing it so far today, like 5 times.
1: Yeah. And we had producer Sophia go around the office and ask, when do coworkers cross the boundaries?
2: Yeah.
3: What do you think coworkers do that's overstepping boundaries?
4: Talking about politics and trying to force you to give your side.
1: I hate when people ask your opinion.
2: You know, what do you think?
1: Most
2: people don't want to talk about politics at all anymore. But the ones who do, it's true. They want to know what your side is. They want to, and if you don't give them the answer, by the way, it's nobody's business. But if you don't give them the answer, like, they resent that. And they automatically assume you're not on their side.
1: On the record,
2: funny.
1: I never want to talk about politics, ever.
2: Unless we're discussing something that's political. Unless we were actually discussing a subject matter that we were trying to come to a resolution on. But if we're just talking about each other's random's opinion and who you like and don't like, it seems pretty unnecessary, right?
3: What do you think coworkers do that's overstepping boundaries?
5: Ask about your personal life too much.
1: Yeah.
2: What did you do this weekend? He's like, don't talk to me.
1: Don't ask me what I did this weekend. It's none of your business. Right. This is actually one of the things I think I do well, because I never ask people their personal business. I never.
2: Because you're so caught up in your own life.
1: Well, it goes hand in hand with this.
2: They might assume it.
1: Mm-hmm.
6: When I go to make my coffee and my creamer is gone and there's nothing left, that is overstepping boundaries.
1: I will bet $700 it was Raven that used it all and didn't think twice about it.
2: I don't use creamer, but if I did, I would.
1: Yes. Raven will go into the office refrigerator as if it's his home fridge.
2: That's right. Take
1: whatever he wants, whenever he wants.
2: Things have been taken from me, just so you know.
1: Right? Like
2: things
1: what?
2: My Oikos yogurts have been taken from me. Thank you. And I'm pretty sure I know who it was.
1: I don't know. What do you think that coworkers do in your workplace that drives you nuts and it's overstepping boundaries? 1-800-330-9999.
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12: Here's your updated forecast for North Iowa and Southern Minnesota. Cloudy skies with a few peaks of sun today, with a slight chance of rain showers. Daytime highs approaching 69, northwest winds 8 to 15 miles per hour. Partly cloudy skies tonight, lows level off around 49. Partly cloudy skies tomorrow, slight chance of thunderstorms 68. And that's your forecast from North Iowa and Southern Minnesota's weather leader, Star 106. Right now, it's 63 degrees.
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13: Let's go!
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0: 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Anna and Raven in the morning.
1: What do your coworkers do that actually cross the line? It crosses the line every time they do it. No boundaries. Kate wrote on our Facebook page at Anna and Raven, a coworker installed a bidet in our office restroom. What?
2: It is a little bit forward thinking. I mean, I know half the people on our staff would be very excited about that. On the other hand, who's in charge of cleaning this thing?
1: Yes.
2: Yeah, who's in charge of cleaning this thing?
1: If I just go in and all of a sudden it starts spraying me and I did not give it authority to do that, that is strange.
2: Yeah.
1: What do you think coworkers do that's overstepping bounds? 1-800-330-9999.
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0: coworker do that was overstepping?
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1: Anna Raven.
0: It all started when Maria and I, Maria's one of our coworkers, were standing in the kitchen because we both needed to use the microwave. And whoever had put something in there before,
12: yeah,
0: it was done. And we didn't know if we were allowed to open the microwave and take it out.
12: Right, or they had just walked away and deserted you two, yes, there in the cafe.
0: Exactly. Yeah. Like, you know, we don't know where the person is. We don't know whose stuff it is. And are we allowed to take it out of the microwave to use it? You know, coworkers do things that cross the boundaries all the time. What do they have done to you? I'm looking at our Facebook page at Anna and Raven. Eric wrote, turning my side passenger mirror in, and I didn't realize until I was on the road.
12: Oh, what? So they can get by and get into their car because they're parked all close to you? No.
0: You can't touch my car.
12: No, don't touch my car, you can't, man.
0: No, that's crossing boundaries.
12: I hit producer John's car one time in the parking lot.
0: You hit it?
12: Yeah, but I called him. I mean, here's the thing. Mine's got scratches all over, so does his.
0: Raven, we have a problem where Raven can't drive anymore.
12: I know.
0: Why? What is happening?
12: I don't know. I mean, I acknowledge the fact that I don't care enough anymore.
0: That's not a normal thing to say out loud.
12: I know. I know it's not.
0: Okay.
12: I called him anyways. He was cool with it. He put his front bumper to back together with zip ties. He did. Not related to when I hit his car.
0: Okay. what do your coworkers do that's crossing the line? 1-800-330-9999.
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14: Here's your updated forecast for North Iowa and southern Minnesota. Cloudy skies with a few peaks of sun today, with a slight chance of rain showers. Daytime highs approaching 69, northwest winds 8 to 15 miles per hour. Partly cloudy skies tonight, lows level off around 49. Partly cloudy skies tomorrow, slight chance of thunderstorms 68. And that's your forecast from North Iowa and southern Minnesota's weather leader, Star 106. Right now, it's 63 degrees.
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16: Is being left-handed a blessing or a curse? 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
1: Star 106, that's Lord with Royals on your Tuesday. It's Molly Wynn hanging out with you. Hope you guys are doing well. Do you have your tickets yet for Scaryvore? Scaryvore is the Scottish band that's coming to Nyack on Wednesday. 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

0: 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Hey, everybody. It's Molly Wood hanging here with you guys. They had the Emmy Awards last night. Like, what in the world? Who still watches the Emmys? I don't even like know what channel was that on. I didn't see any of it. Anyway, and I don't watch TV. I don't have any streaming services right now. I finally just finished Yellowstone, which I wasn't mad that I ended up getting the whole, I was upset that they got killed off John Dutton, but I wasn't mad that I ended up buying like the entire season 5 to see how it wrapped up. It was kind of sweet. On the way, Olivia Dean.
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7: Here's your updated forecast for North Iowa and southern Minnesota. Cloudy skies with a few peaks of sun today, with daytime highs approaching 69. Winds out of the northwest, 8 to 15 miles per hour. Partly cloudy tonight, lows level off around 49. Slight chance of rain showers tomorrow. Daytime highs approaching 68. Sunshine mixed with clouds at times. And that's your forecast from North Iowa and southern Minnesota's weather leader, Star 106. Right now, 64.
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0: Hours here on Star 106. I have Alicia Schmidt from Newman Catholic Foundation to talk about your big fundraiser that really anybody, even outside of the Catholic school, the Catholic Church, can get involved in if they love football and money.
1: Yes. Thanks, Molly. Our bench warmers is kicking off once again. This is the first week of the results of our 18-week competition season. So one ticket gets you a chance to win money for all 18 weeks of the NFL season. So each ticket has a random three-team combination on a ticket. And if you are the highest or the second highest or the third highest, you win money. And we also give money to our lowest three-team total and our second lowest. So every week we give away $625 for 18 weeks, and a $130 ticket gets your chance to win.
0: That is an amazing raffle that you guys have going on. And it's kind of fun too, because you can tune into the NFL games throughout the weekend and kind of, like, you know, watch the scores and hope that you might be one of the higher scores. And then you'll find out here on Tuesdays on Star 106. And I suppose you guys post them elsewhere as well.
1: Yes. So they're posted on Facebook, and then we email all of our ticket purchasers who had put an email address on their ticket. So we email out results, and we post it on our Facebook page. And we give out about $12,000 in prizes every season.
0: That's amazing. And you're able to do this, obviously, because of people pooling in and buying these cards. Now, I know we talked about that this is already on. Obviously, we had our first weekend of NFL games officially of the regular season this last week. So we'll be announcing some winners here this week. But can people still buy a ticket? Is it too late?
1: No, it's not too late. So obviously you'll miss out on that first week. But if you want in, we have another 17 weeks of prizes. And so you've got a good chance to win and get in.
0: Super cool. And they can just go to the school website and check it out that way, or Newman Catholic Foundation's website.
1: Yes, or just message us on Facebook, or you can send an email to foundationdirector@newmancatholic.org.
0: So do we have some winners to announce here today then?
1: We do. So our highest three-team total goes to Leanne Titone for $300. Our second highest goes to Pat McAvoy, and he gets $150. And our third highest goes to Rick Clemens, and he gets $100. And now our lowest three-team total, we had a three-way tie. So our lowest three-team total, they get $25 each, and that would be Mark Lowe, Owen Hannig, and Ryan Kotecki.
0: Oh my gosh, congratulations. Even the losers get lucky sometimes. So we love to hear that. And this is such a cool promotion that you guys are doing, both for the school and just to have people kind of involved in doing some fun stats kind of stuff for the NFL season. That's really cool.
1: Yeah. Yep.
0: Obviously, because you guys have, you know, your own great teams and kiddos in sports over there. And obviously a great season for the baseball?
1: Yes. So our baseball team won a state championship. And so we're on a roll. Our football team's on a roll, and everyone's, you know, we're doing well this year.
0: So excited. So every Tuesday, right around 10:30, tune in, find out if you're a winner. They'll email you too if you are, but you can hear the winners of this Bench Warmers fundraiser for Newman Catholic Foundation. We've been talking with Alicia Schmidt. Thank you so much, Alicia.
1: Thank you.

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6: Here's your updated forecast for North Iowa and Southern Minnesota. Cloudy skies with a few peaks of sun today, with daytime highs approaching 69. Winds out of the northwest, 8 to 15 miles per hour. Partly cloudy tonight, lows level off around 49. Slight chance of rain showers tomorrow. Daytime highs approaching 68. Sunshine mixed with clouds at times. And that's your forecast from North Iowa and Southern Minnesota's weather leader, Star 106. Currently 61.

Ella Langley with Be Her. She's so cute, but she looks so different with bangs. Like, that's her signature style. If you saw her without bangs, you might not even recognize her, honestly. She's gorgeous, though. Right now, it's Olivia Rodrigo with Drop Dead. Star 106.

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0: Post Malone and Morgan. That's I Had Some Help. Star 106. Hey, happy Tuesday, everybody. It's Molly Wood chilling with you. I'm luckily not alone here. I have some help. And who I mean? Joe Malone. Joe comes in after me, 3 to 7 with the Joe Show. He's back where he belongs right here on Star 106. 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He got a sponsor too coming back. I have not yet for me. You can sponsor me. Do you want to sponsor me? You too can sponsor a pet for just 50 cents a month. Just kidding. David Baldo and Jenny coming up.
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5: Here's your updated forecast for North Iowa and Southern Minnesota. Cloudy skies with a few peaks of sun today, with daytime highs approaching 69. Winds out of the northwest, 8 to 15 miles per hour. Partly cloudy tonight, lows level off around 49. Slight chance of rain showers tomorrow. Daytime highs approaching 68. Sunshine mixed with clouds at times. And that's your forecast from North Iowa and Southern Minnesota's weather leader, Star 106. Currently 61.
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1: 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Kids, work, everything. And this is just what's on. I don't have to search or skip or anything. 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
0: I love

Dua Lipa with Don't Start Now. It is Star 106. It's Molly Witt. As we keep the music rolling, coming up, All American Rejects right now. It's Zara Larsson with Midnight Sun. Let's keep it going.

0: 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More next.
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14: When we look at local news this hour from the KGLO Newsroom, I'm Bob Fisher. City Council of Mason City tonight will consider entering into a development agreement for a proposed townhome development on the city's west side. Canning Properties has proposed to construct a 198-unit, for-rent townhome development on the west side of Eisenhower Avenue north of the Mercy West campus to be called Willow Point. The project consists of 4 and 6-unit, 1-story townhome buildings accessed from private streets. State officials recently announced that Canning has been awarded workforce housing tax credits for the project. As part of the development agreement, the city will provide an urban revitalization tax abatement of 100% of city taxes for 10 years, which is required as the city's portion for the state workforce housing tax credits. Canning has agreed to pay for it, install the 12-inch water main from the North Eisenhower Water Tower to the northern edge of the development. But since their project does not need the extra capacity of a 12-inch line, city will pay back to Canning the difference in cost between an 8-inch and a 12-inch line. Council meets tonight at 7 o'clock in the Mason City Room of the Public Library. The Air Utilities Commission got input Monday on proposed hearings in February.

0: To decide whether to grant two pipeline permits to SCS Carbon Transport. The two proposed pipelines would connect bioprocessing in Ida County and Valero Renewables in Floyd County to Summit Carbon Solutions' larger pipeline network, which faces legal hurdles and has not been built. SCS Carbon Transport attorney Brant Leonard asked for a shorter timeline.
1: The evidence from our side of the case will be very similar, if not identical in many respects, to evidence that's already been heard once by the commission.
0: The project was largely blocked in South Dakota, and the first phase has not yet been built as court appeals are pending. Republican candidate for Governor Zach Lane says pump prices are crushing Iowans, and he's promising to seek a temporary reduction in the state's gas tax if he's elected.
2: Lane says when the legislature convenes in January, they should immediately pass a bill that cuts the state fuel tax in half for 6 months. The state taxes raised from the sale of gasoline and diesel fuel are used to finance road and bridge construction and maintenance. Lane says he'd ask lawmakers to suspend state tax breaks for data centers for 6 months to fill shortages in funding for road projects. Radio Iowa, I'm O.K. Henderson.
0: And three Northern Iowa farmers have formed a nonprofit to spread the message that cover crops and buffer strips along waterways are essential to improving Iowa's water quality. They call themselves the Lobe Rangers. That's L-O-B-E Rangers because they all farm in the Des Moines Lobe, some of the most fertile farmland in Iowa. Zach Smith, a fifth-generation farmer from Lake Mills, says the voluntary approach to preventing soil and nutrient runoff from farmland, the nutrient reduction strategy state officials released in 2013, isn't working.
3: I was excited. I remember going to the first rollout meetings for it. I had just adopted strip-till in 2011 and was adopting cover crops in 2013 and 14, and I thought this is great. And then time went on and there were just not that many folks that followed in line because it's a voluntary program. There is no deadlines. There's no consequences for not doing so.
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4: Here's your updated forecast for North Iowa and Southern Minnesota. Daytime highs approaching 69 today. Under overcast skies, northwesterly winds 8 to 15 miles per hour. Lows dip down to about 49 tonight. Mainly cloudy skies expected. Sunshine mixed with clouds at times tomorrow. Slight chance of rain showers. Daytime highs approaching 68. And that's your forecast from North Iowa and Southern Minnesota's weather leader, Star 106. Currently, it's 61 degrees.

Cameron Whitcomb with Kingdom of Fear on Star 106. It's Molly Wood hanging here with you. So Wesley United Methodist annual church rummage sale is coming up this Friday from 8 to 5, Saturday from 8 until noon. Saturday's bag day too, $5 per bag. So if you want to head out to that, that's happening this weekend, Friday and Saturday. Right now, Bruno Mars, this is Risk It All. I love a good church rummage sale, honestly. For just a

0: Chapel Roan with Good Luck, Babe on Star 106. It's Molly Wood hanging out. Coming up, Ella Langley with Choose in Texas and Rihanna Disturbia coming your way.
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7: Here's your updated forecast for North Iowa and Southern Minnesota. Daytime highs approaching 69 today. Under overcast skies, northwesterly winds 8 to 15 miles per hour. Lows dip down to about 49 tonight. Mainly cloudy skies expected. Sunshine mixed with clouds at times tomorrow. Slight chance of rain showers. Daytime highs approaching 68. And that's your forecast from North Iowa and Southern Minnesota's weather leader, Star 106. Currently, it's 61 degrees.
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11: Here's your updated forecast for North Iowa and southern Minnesota. Daytime highs approaching 69 this afternoon. Under overcast skies, northwesterly winds 8 to 15 miles per hour. Mainly cloudy skies expected tonight. Lows dip down to about 49. Slight chance of rain showers tomorrow. Daytime highs approaching 68. Sunshine mixed with clouds at times. And that's your forecast from North Iowa and southern Minnesota's weather leader, Star 106. Right now, it's 61 degrees.

Gracie Abrams, that's Hit the Wall, Star 106. We are proud sponsors of the event that's coming up tomorrow night at NIAC. 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Right now, it's Olivia Dean on Star 106.

Molly Williams and B.O.B. with Airplane. Star 106, it's Molly Wood chilling with you. Happy Tuesday. Ariana Grande now coming up. I've got Hoobastank with The Reason.

0: Dua Lipa, that's Levitating here on Star Widow 6. It's Molly Wood chilling with you guys. Hopefully you're doing well. Tonight, we are looking for some volunteer gardeners at Down and Dirty. We're doing this from 5 until 7 p.m. now until the end of September. We end in October. I think we do all the way through October, actually. So we're still looking for some help if you want to come out. Otherwise, Wednesday mornings from 9 to 11 as well. But tonight, 5 to 7, we'll be at Central Gardens of North Iowa in Clear Lake. Coming up, Olivia Rodrigo with Drop Dead, Star 106. 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
8: Here's your updated forecast for North Iowa and Southern Minnesota. Daytime highs approaching 69 this afternoon under overcast skies, northwesterly winds 8 to 15 miles per hour. Mainly cloudy skies expected tonight, lows dip down to about 49. Slight chance of rain showers tomorrow. Daytime highs approaching 68, sunshine mixed with clouds at times. And that's your forecast from North Iowa and Southern Minnesota's weather leader, Star 106. Right now, it's 61 degrees.
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It's your girl Molly Wood. Eminem coming up right now, keeping it rolling with Stella Lefty. This is Boston. I love this one.

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10: Here's your updated forecast for North Iowa and Southern Minnesota. Daytime highs approaching 69 this afternoon under overcast skies, northwesterly winds 8 to 15 miles per hour. Mainly cloudy skies expected tonight, lows dip down to about 49. Slight chance of rain showers tomorrow. Daytime highs approaching 68, sunshine mixed with clouds at times. And that's your forecast from North Iowa and Southern Minnesota's weather leader, Star 106. Currently 63.

Yoakon, that's Orbiter, Star 106. It's your girl, Molly Wood. I've got music coming up from Wiz Khalifa, Charlie Puth, Mumford & Sons right now. We're keeping it rolling back to back. I got you for about another hour before Joe's show. Right now, Tame Impala with Jenny. This is Dracula.

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Hey, it's Mollywood hanging out with you guys. Coming up on Friday and Saturday, North Iowa Diversity Appreciation Team celebrating their ethnic lunch by Central Park. It's happening this Friday from 11 till 1:30. Come down to Central Park, and it's a cash-only event. So, but come try a bunch of different types of food from different cultures. Right now, Mumford & Sons with Hozier. 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

0: Miley, that's Flowers, Star 106. You know, Miley Cyrus was the godchild of Dolly Parton, one of the only people that actually was able to go to the funeral. Coming up, Bruno Mars and Nickelback.
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20: Here's your updated forecast for North Iowa and Southern Minnesota. Daytime highs approaching 69 this afternoon under overcast skies, northwesterly winds 8 to 15 miles per hour. Mainly cloudy skies expected tonight, lows dip down to about 49. Slight chance of rain showers tomorrow. Daytime highs approaching 68, sunshine mixed with clouds at times. And that's your forecast from North Iowa and Southern Minnesota's weather leader, Star 106, currently 63.
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0: just have to say this. 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
0: And then suddenly I'm, like, still sitting there because the next song's good, too.
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Here's your updated forecast for North Iowa and southern Minnesota. Daytime highs approaching 69 this afternoon under overcast skies, winds out of the northwest, 8 to 15 miles per hour. Lows dip down to about 51 tonight, mainly cloudy skies expected. Daytime highs approaching 69 tomorrow, sunshine mixed with clouds at times. And that's your forecast from North Iowa and southern Minnesota's weather leader, Star 106, currently 64.

106. That is Gracie Abrams with Hit the Wall, and that's about going to do it for me. I'll be here just a little while longer, but we got Joe Malone coming in with the Joe Show from 3 until 7 for you. Right now, it's Ella Langley on Star 106.

Imagine Dragons on Star 106. Good afternoon. It's Joe Malone, Joe Show. A little bit of extra caffeine needed today to make it this far in the afternoon. Storms last night. My goodness.

0: Joe Show on Star 106. You catch any of the Emmys last night? I probably should have watched more. The football game was kind of boring unless you're a Chiefs fan. Highlights, Mariska Hargitay hosted the Emmys. She was the first woman to do so in 15 years. Apple TV led with 28 wins, half of those going to Widow's Bay, which set a new record for most won by a comedy series. I've not watched that. Apple TV, it's basically soccer, Plurbus, which we're way behind, and Ted Lasso, which we're falling further behind. That's what we watch in our house. Taylor Swift made a cameo in a pre-recorded Law & Order sketch where Detective Olivia Benson and the team tried to figure out if Taylor would be at the Emmys. Taylor's cat, also named Olivia Benson, made an appearance as well. Now, Jean Smart made history with her win for Best Actress in a comedy series for Hacks, season 5 again. Haven't seen it. She's the first woman to win an Emmy for every season of a show. And Dolly Parton was honored by Sally Field, and Reba McEntire performed a cover of Appalachian Memories. Yeah, the Emmys, always a chance for me to go, oh, what should I be watching? And then realizing that I won't remember to go and watch those shows. Coming up on Star 106, we're going to hear from Olivia Dean and Coldplay with Yellow.
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12: Here's your updated forecast for North Iowa and Southern Minnesota. Daytime highs approaching 69 this afternoon under overcast skies, winds out of the northwest, 8 to 15 miles per hour. Lows dip down to about 51 tonight, mainly cloudy skies expected. Daytime highs approaching 69 tomorrow. Sunshine mixed with clouds at times. And that's your forecast from North Iowa and Southern Minnesota's weather leader, Star 106. Currently 64.
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0: driving and I'm like, okay, this song. 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

believe that book talk is a thing, talking about books on TikTok. At least I've heard that before. We're going to have an actual book talk coming up in Mason City. Star 106, Joe Malone, Joe Show. The first Women United Book Club is Thursday, October 1st at 5:30 p.m. at Brick's Wine and Whiskey in Mason City. We'll be talking about Daring Greatly by Brené Brown. It's a book about courage, vulnerability, and showing up wholeheartedly in our lives, workplaces, and communities. Copies of the book, if you haven't read it yet, are available to check out at the Commons Desk at the Mason City Public Library, or check your local library too. 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

0: Here's your updated forecast for North Iowa and Southern Minnesota. Daytime highs approaching 69 this afternoon under overcast skies, winds out of the northwest, 8 to 15 miles per hour. Lows dip down to about 51 tonight, mainly cloudy skies expected. Daytime highs approaching 69 tomorrow, sunshine mixed with clouds at times. And that's your forecast from North Iowa and Southern Minnesota's weather leader, Star 106. Currently 68.
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Cameron Whitcomb, Kingdom of Fear on Star 106. 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
1: Mama Monster is actually a mama now. Star 106 Lady Gaga and her fiancé welcomed their first child. No other details like the name,

0: Post Malone, Doja Cat on Star 106. Got a heads up for you. If you live in the northeast part of Mason City, the water supply division is going to be flushing the water mains in that area of town, east of Federal, north of 122, starting tomorrow, going through Friday of next week. Water customers may notice some discoloration in their water. The water remains safe to drink, but caution is advised when doing laundry. Unless you're just washing rust-colored clothes, then carry on to ensure safety and efficient operations. Don't park near or across from fire hydrants during the flushing period. They need room to get the work done. But yeah, heads up, tomorrow through next Friday, be cautious when laundry day is. Coming up on Star 106, we've got the Backstreet Boys, plus Tame Impala and Jenny.
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9: Here's your updated forecast for North Iowa and southern Minnesota. Daytime highs approaching 69 this afternoon under overcast skies. Winds out of the northwest, 8 to 15 miles per hour. Lows dip down to about 51 tonight. Mainly cloudy skies expected. Daytime highs approaching 69 tomorrow. Sunshine mixed with clouds at times. And that's your forecast from North Iowa and southern Minnesota's weather leader, Star 106. Currently 68.
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5: When we look at local news this hour from the KGLO Newsroom, I'm Bob Fisher. City Council of Mason City tonight will consider entering into a development agreement for a proposed townhome development on the city's west side. Canning Properties has proposed to construct a 198-unit, for-rent townhome development on the west side of Eisenhower Avenue north of the Mercy West campus to be called Willow Point. The project consists of 4 and 60 to 1-story townhome buildings accessed from private streets. State officials recently announced that Canning has been awarded workforce housing tax credits for the project. As part of the development agreement, the city will provide an urban revitalization tax abatement of 100% of city taxes for 10 years, which is required as the city's portion for the state workforce housing tax credits. Canning has agreed to pay for it and install a 12-inch water main from the North Eisenhower Water Tower to the northern edge of the development. But since their project does not need the extra capacity of a 12-inch line, the city will pay back to Canning the difference in cost between an 8-inch and a 12-inch line. Council meets tonight at 7 o'clock in the Mason City Room of the Public Library. The Air Utilities Commission got input Monday on proposed hearings in February and March to decide whether to grant two pipeline permits to SCS Carbon Transport. The two proposed pipelines would connect Ploitt Bioprocessing in Ida County and Valero Renewables in Floyd County to Summit Carbon Solutions' larger pipeline network, which faces legal hurdles and has not been built. SCS Carbon Transport attorney Brant Leonard asked for a shorter timeline.
6: The evidence from our side of the case will be very similar, if not identical in many respects, to evidence that's already been heard once by the commission.
5: The project was largely blocked in South Dakota, and the first phase has not yet been built as court appeals are pending. Republican candidate for Governor Zach Lane says pump prices are crushing Iowans, and he's promising to seek a temporary reduction in the state's gas tax if he's elected.
7: Lane says when the legislature convenes in January, they should immediately pass a bill that cuts the state fuel tax in half for 6 months. The state taxes raised from the sale of gasoline and diesel fuel are used to finance road and bridge construction and maintenance. Lane says he'd ask lawmakers to suspend state tax breaks for data centers for 6 months to fill shortages in funding for road projects. Radio Iowa, I'm O.K. Henderson.
5: And three Northern Iowa farmers have formed a nonprofit to spread the message that cover crops and buffer strips along waterways are essential to improving Iowa's water quality. They call themselves the Loeb Rangers. That's L-O-B-E Rangers, because they all farm in the Des Moines Loeb, some of the most fertile farmland in Iowa. Zach Smith, a fifth-generation farmer from Lake Mills, says the voluntary approach to preventing soil and nutrient runoff from farmland, the nutrient reduction strategy state officials released in 2013, isn't working.
8: I was excited. I remember going to the first rollout meetings for it. I had just adopted strip till in 2011 and was adopting cover crops in 2013 and 14, and I thought this is great. And then time went on and there were just not that many folks that followed in line, because it's a voluntary program. There is no deadlines. There's no consequences for not doing so.
5: For more, head to KeyGillOAM.com. 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For the KeyGillO Newsroom, I'm Bob Fisher.
9: Here's your updated forecast for North Iowa and Southern Minnesota. Lows dip down to about 51 tonight under mainly cloudy skies. Northerly winds around 5 miles per hour. Highs level off around 69 tomorrow. Sunshine mixed with clouds at times. Cloudy skies expected tomorrow night. Chance of thunderstorms. Lows dip down to about 50.

0: 69. And that's your forecast from North Iowa and Southern Minnesota's weather leader, Star 106. Right now, it's 68 degrees.
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Gracie Abrams hit the wall on Star 106. The Moving Wall Vietnam Memorial Replica is coming to Mason City September 25th through the 28th at the North Iowa Event Center. It is a free event for the public. Everybody is invited to honor, remember, and reflect on the sacrifices of Vietnam veterans. The North Iowa Southern Minnesota Veteran Stand Down is happening during that time period as well, September 26th at the North Iowa Event Center. Free meals, veteran resources, health and career assistance, haircuts, bingo, raffles, military surplus distribution, and more. 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You can find out more in the community calendar at mystar106.com.

Do you have a go-to when it comes to singing karaoke? We'll talk about the most difficult karaoke songs to sing. So if you're a beginner, maybe practice at home for a little bit. That's coming up here on Star 106. This is Mumford & Sons' Rubber Band Man.

0: It's one thing to sing out loud your car. It's another thing to sing out loud in a bar. What is the most difficult karaoke songs, or what are the most difficult karaoke songs? Glad you asked. Got them here for you. Joe Show on Star 106. Number one, I Will Always Love You by Whitney Houston. You get the high notes. You get the timing, especially if you don't have the timing down and you're staring at the words on the screen and you're like, oh, and miss that. Bohemian Rhapsody from Queen comes in at number two. Dream On by Aerosmith, number three. Rap God by Eminem at number four. I would love to see somebody do that live. That would be some talent. And then My Heart Will Go On, the Titanic song from Celine Dion. Some of the others making the list include Take On Me by Aha. I believe there's like a super high note in that one that you got to hold on to for a while. And then speaking of high notes, I Believe in a Thing Called Love is sang almost entirely in a falsetto from The Darkness. And no, I'm not going to attempt to sing that. I remember one of the first times I did karaoke was in a small town bar and, you know, rural community, small population. It was karaoke night for the first time ever. And I sang Nirvana, and just about everybody in attendance was staring right through me. Coming up, Beyonce and Ella Langley on Star 106.
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5: Here's your updated forecast for North Iowa and Southern Minnesota. Lows dip down to about 51 tonight under mainly cloudy skies. Northerly winds around 5 miles per hour. Highs level off around 69 tomorrow. Sunshine mixed with clouds at times. Cloudy skies expected tomorrow night. Chance of thunderstorms. Lows dip down to about 59. And that's your forecast from North Iowa and Southern Minnesota's weather leader, Star 106. Right now, it's 68 degrees.
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1: I'm in my car nonstop. Kids, work, everything. And this is just what's on. I don't have to search or skip or anything. It just works. I hear that and I'm like, yep, that's why I listen to Star 106.

Adele, hello. On Star 106, get today's good news on the Joe Show. In Kenya, the country of Kenya, a 22-year-old entrepreneur named Nora Kimanthi has created a robotic hand that can translate a teacher's voice into sign language. You know, press conferences, concerts, all that. You've got the sign language person doing their thing. Well, this is like a live application of that for not-so-big events. It's so students can be taught even if the teacher doesn't know sign language. Each robotic hand is 3D printed and costs only $350. They last up to 3 years without maintenance, and they've already sold 78 units. But making sure that no matter what you got going on, you can be part of the education system. Very cool. Today's good news on the Joe Show. Here's Baby Doll from Dominic Fike. I can't.

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7: Here's your updated forecast for North Iowa and Southern Minnesota. Lows level off around 51 tonight under partly cloudy skies. Winds out of the north around 5 miles per hour. Daytime highs approaching 69 tomorrow. Sunshine mixed with clouds at times. Cloudy skies expected tomorrow night. Chance of thunderstorms. Lows level off around 59. And that's your forecast from North Iowa and Southern Minnesota's weather leader, Star 106. Currently 66.
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Here's Olivia Dean. I could

Are you sharing too much with AI? Coming up on the Joe Show, I'll tell you a couple of things that you should never tell an AI chatbot. Here's Zara Larsson and Midnight Sun on Star 106.

0: You've heard of TMI, too much information. How about TMAI? Don't give too much information to AI. Joe Show on Star 106. Here are five things you should never share with an AI bot, like a ChatGPT, a Claude, a Gemini, whatever it may be. Personally identifiable information. Don't give it your name, although it probably knows that. 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Yes, AI can be super helpful, but let's not wait for it to turn on us and become super harmful too.
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13: Here's your updated forecast for North Iowa and Southern Minnesota. Lows level off around 51 tonight under partly cloudy skies. Winds out of the north around 5 miles per hour. Daytime highs approaching 69 tomorrow. Sunshine mixed with clouds at times. Cloudy skies expected tomorrow night. Chance of thunderstorms. Lows level off around 59. And that's your forecast from North Iowa and Southern Minnesota's weather leader, Star 106. Currently 66.
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2: Open up, man.
3: What do you want, man?
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3: You made her catch you?
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0: This is my station.
1: Okay, wait. I'm like obsessed with this station.
0: I just leave it on all the time, like every time I get in the car. It's just good. This right here is why I say on Star 106.

Ed Sheeran on Star 106. He's going to be looking for a new opener for parts of his Loop tour. Macklemore was part of the opening lineup of his shows, but his repeated calls to Free Palestine as part of his performance have led to him being dropped from the remaining U.S. dates he was scheduled to perform during Ed Sheeran's tour. The promoter of the tour says, "We've been notified by venues, all the big stadiums where we were set to play, that they're not going to let the concert happen without Macklemore." So he has found himself some free time, and Ed is going to have to fill some time. Here's Teddy Swims, Mr. Know-It-All on Star 106.

0: 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It's worth it.
1: 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McDonald's breakfast people, we wake up for the sweet rush of getting that warm, delicious breakfast right before it ends.
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3: Here's your updated forecast for North Iowa and Southern Minnesota. Lows level off around 51 tonight under partly cloudy skies. Winds out of the north around 5 miles per hour. Daytime highs approaching 69 tomorrow. Sunshine mixed with clouds at times. Cloudy skies expected tomorrow night. Chance of thunderstorms. Lows level off around 59. And that's your forecast from North Iowa and Southern Minnesota's weather leader, Star 106. Right now, 64.
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Coming up, XYZ with Eric Zachary here on Star 106.